104.7 KVIK, taking a look at what am I trying to say here? Radar, you know? I do have some showers moving in. Into Winnesee County now. Fillmore County covered up quite a bit. Even into Houston County, although I'm not going to really be seeing too much, intense stuff. Really at all. Better chance of thunderstorms tonight after 1 a.m. at 73 in downtown Decorah. KVIK.

Yeah, summer gonna be moving out here soon. First day of fall. What is that? September 22nd? I think it's a Tuesday. Which, you know, kind of makes sense. 22nd, Tuesday. It'd be better if it was February 22nd, but I don't think that's how that works. You know, having fall start in February, yeah, probably not. I don't know. Get ready for leaves and pumpkin pie and all that good stuff, I guess.

0: Rod Stewart on KVIK 104.7. Yeah, he was going to be performing at the Iowa State Fair, but due to some health issues, that did not happen, unfortunately. But yeah, I actually have never been to the Iowa State Fair. I've been in the Minnesota State Fair. That's been a few years now. But yeah, the Iowa State Fair, I've seen a lot of pictures and videos, things like that. Looks like a fun time. Been watching the segments they have on Iowa PBS. That all looks very fun and interesting. Learned a lot there. But yeah, Iowa State Fair continues through Sunday.
1: 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And get ready for Dog Days next Saturday, August 29th. 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Dog Days in Dorchester at Naughty Marie's. Again, this Friday, Paul Wee Buddy, playing from 7 till 10. 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
10: Chance of thunderstorms tonight. Otherwise, mainly cloudy skies expect. Lowest level off around 64. Winds out of the south, 5 to 10 miles an hour. Chance of thunderstorms tomorrow. Daytime highs approaching 84. Sunshine mixed with clouds at times. Mainly clear skies tomorrow night. Lows level off around 61. I'm meteorologist Derek Height on 104.7 KVIK. Currently 73.

Yeah, kind of some memories there of George Lopez jumping across your TV screen at 3 a.m. Lowrider with War on KVIK 104.7. Got to Robert Palmer, Firefall on the way. Well, it's not a manic Monday, but thrilling Thursday, I guess we'll call it. KVIK.

104.7 FM, KVIK, it's Olaf and for Eric tonight. You know, they actually surprisingly let me in the studio. Usually I'm in the studio next door, they got me locked in there, but, you know, the door was open, nobody was watching, so, you know, I snuck in. And don't tell anybody, no. It's KVIK 104.

Yeah! AC/DC on KVIK 104.7. 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

And whatever your mode of transportation is this evening, thanks for listening to KVIK 104.7. Maybe a little red Corvette or the long train running might be more of your style. I've been in a car. I've been on a train. Never been on a plane, although I'll get to go on one for the first time. Coming up here in January, going to go to Arizona. The only thing that's going to suck, though, is going from Arizona heat to the Iowa cold. Yeah.

0: 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All right, golden words for tomorrow. What are they? Do you know them yet? Well, if you should, but if you don't, here we go. 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Yeah, check out their 20-yard indoor shooting range for practice and instruction. Yeah, open Tuesday through Friday, 10 to 6. Saturdays, 10 to 3, right across from the Decorah Airport in the Industrial Park. Once again, for Golden Words. What station am I in? Golden Words for tomorrow. Not phrase that pays. 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
2: Lows dip down to about 64 tonight under partly cloudy skies with the chance of thunderstorms, winds out of the south 5 to 10 miles an hour. Slight chance for storms tomorrow. Daytime highs approaching 84. Sunshine mixed with clouds at times. Lows level off around 61 tomorrow night. Mainly clear skies. I'm meteorologist Eric Height on 104.7 KVIK, currently 72.

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1: Fox News, I'm Ann Carrick. The FBI arrested a suspect yesterday stopping a bomb plot at New York State Capitol in Albany. First Assistant U.S. Attorney for the Northern District, John Sarcone.
2: Jessica Bowie, age 35, of Albany, New York. She's charged with one count of 18 U.S.C. 2339B, attempting to provide material, support, or resources to a designated foreign terrorist organization.
1: Bowie allegedly planned to flee to Syria and considered bombing the White House or Times Square. Police identified the man behind the Chucky Halloween mask, who they accused of terrorizing people in Philadelphia last week. District Attorney for Philadelphia Larry Kressner.
3: We have reason to know that Zymir Hughes is trying to avoid a warrant for his arrest on misdemeanor and felony charges.
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4: Start your weekend off on the right foot. 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

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Tomorrow morning, Flashback Friday, right around 6:40. Yeah, wouldn't be Friday without a good visit with Bonnie Adams about the 18th trip, veterans trip for the Iowa Honor. Yeah, leaving the Labor Day morning to D.C.

104.7 FM KVIK. You can just ask that little lady friend of yours there. No, not that one. The other one, Alexa. Just say, Alexa, play KVIK. And there we go. 24 hours a day, 7 days a week. Unless we get hit by, a meteor again or something. We'll be there. We're here for you.

0: Chappow, Heart and Soul, and KVIK. And the golden words, here they are for tomorrow, to win $104.70. Anthem Archery, Northeast Iowa's premier archery pro shop. 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Saturdays, 10 to 3, right across from the Decorah Airport in the Industrial Park. 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Once again, KVIK Golden Words for tomorrow. 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
6: 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The Marching Bears Hike is coming up on Saturday, August 22nd at 9:30. 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Meet the ranger at the day use area along Highway 76 and the Mississippi River. The hike is approximately 4 mile round trip with a steep incline to get to the top of the bluffs. The Marching Bears Hike at Harper's Ferry FG Mounds National Monument, Saturday, August 22nd.
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9: Lows dip down to about 64 tonight under partly cloudy skies with the chance of thunderstorms, winds out of the south 5 to 10 miles an hour. Slight chance for storms tomorrow. Daytime highs approaching 84. Sunshine mixed with clouds at times. Lows level off around 61. Tomorrow night, mainly clear skies. I'm meteorologist Derek Hite on 104.7 KVIK. currently 72.

Yeah, taking that slow ride towards the weekend, you know, trying to speed it up maybe just a little bit if we can. Yeah, you've got KVIK 104.7. 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

104.7 FM, KVIK, chance of thunderstorms tonight, mainly after 1 a.m. Going to be, low mid-60s, high mid-80s tomorrow, mostly sunny, and then sunny again for Saturday and Sunday. High right around 80.

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Yeah, I got to bingo again. What else we got? The Dairy Show is at 8:45. Rogue Rodeo tomorrow night at 7 o'clock, and then the Teen Dance.

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9: Mainly cloudy skies.

0: Skies expected tonight with the chance of thunderstorms. Lows level off around 64. Winds out of the south, 5 to 10 miles an hour. Slight chance of thunderstorms tomorrow. High temperatures reach up to 84. Partly cloudy skies. Lows level off around 61. Tomorrow night, mainly clear skies. I'm meteorologist Eric Hite on 104.7 KVIK. Currently, it's 70 degrees.
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0: Fox News. I'm Tom Graham. Sailors aboard the USS Abraham Lincoln are heading home after their deployment was repeatedly extended following the start of the conflict with Iran.
1: They're being replaced in the Arabian Sea by the USS George Washington after a deployment that lasted 9 months instead of an expected six, leading to complaints about quality of life and food aboard.
0: Fox's Peter Ducey, the aircraft carrier, is expected to take more than a month to get back to the U.S. The FBI says they stopped a plot to bomb the New York State Capitol in Albany. They claim Jessica Bowie also pledged allegiance to ISIS.
2: As alleged, this defendant was radicalized online and spread messages of hate and violence.
0: John Sarcone is an assistant attorney for the Northern District of New York. He says she attempted to buy explosives from FBI informants. 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
9: Mainly cloudy skies expected tonight with a chance of thunderstorms. Lows level off around 64. Winds out of the south, 5 to 10 miles an hour. Slight chance of thunderstorms tomorrow. High temperatures reach up to 84. Partly cloudy skies. Lows level off around 61. Tomorrow night, mainly clear skies. I'm meteorologist Derek Height on 104.7 KVIK. Currently, it's 70 degrees.

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6: Mainly cloudy skies expected tonight with a chance of thunderstorms. Lows level off around 64. Winds out of the south, 5 to 10 miles an hour. Slight chance of thunderstorms tomorrow. High temperatures reach up to 84. Partly cloudy skies. Lows level off around 61. Tomorrow night, mainly clear skies. I'm meteorologist Eric Height on 104.7 KVIK. Currently, it's 70 degrees.

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1: Fox News, I'm Ann Carrick. Federal agents seized electronic devices from former California Congressman Eric Swalwell at an airport in San Francisco and searched his home in Washington, D.C. Fox's Matt Finn.
2: Sources tell Fox this is part of the ongoing federal probe, possibly in relation to sexual misconduct allegations. Swalwell was cooperative during the airport encounter on Saturday and was not detained or arrested. The FBI is not commenting on this matter. Swalwell faces multiple allegations of sexual assault from several women.
1: Swalwell denies the allegations. Nancy Kissinger, wife of late former Secretary of State Henry Kissinger, died today at her home in South Kent, Connecticut. She was 92. Kissinger frequently accompanied her husband on diplomatic missions who served under the Nixon and Ford administrations. He died in November of 2023 at age 100. 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
6: Mainly cloudy skies expected tonight with a chance of thunderstorms. Lows level off around 64. Winds out of the south, 5 to 10 miles an hour. Slight chance of thunderstorms tomorrow. High temperatures reach up to 84. Partly cloudy skies. Lows level off around 61. Tomorrow night, mainly clear skies. I'm meteorologist Derek Hite on 104.7 KVIK. Currently, it's 70 degrees.

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6: Mainly cloudy skies expected tonight with the chance of thunderstorms. Lows level off around 64. Winds out of the south 5 to 10 miles an hour. Slight chance of thunderstorms tomorrow. High temperatures reach up to 84. Partly cloudy skies. Lows level off around 61. Tomorrow night, mainly clear skies. I'm meteorologist Eric Hite on 104.7 KVIK. Currently, it's 70 degrees.

0: Fox News, I'm Ted Linder. Police in Philadelphia have named a suspect after residents reported suspicious interactions with an individual wearing a Chucky-style mask.
1: Police now say they have a name to go with the face behind the Chucky mask. Worn by a man who terrorized several people in Philadelphia in the early morning hours last week, he has been identified by police as 22-year-old Zymir Hughes.
0: Police officials say there's an active warrant out for the 22-year-old suspect's arrest. That's Fox's Lauren Green reporting. And the FBI arrested a suspect yesterday stopping a plot to bomb New York State's Capitol in Albany. First Assistant U.S. Attorney for the Northern District of New York, John Sarcone.
2: Jessica Bowie, age 35, of Albany, New York. She's charged with one count of 18 U.S.C. 2339B, attempting to provide material, support, or resources to a designated foreign terrorist organization.
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second floor. Hardware, children's wear, ladies' lingerie. Oh, good morning, Mr. Tyler. 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
6: Mainly cloudy skies expected tonight with the chance of thunderstorms. Lows level off around 64. Winds out of the south, 5 to 10 miles an hour. Slight chance of thunderstorms tomorrow. High temperatures reach up to 84. Partly cloudy skies. Lows level off around 61. Tomorrow night, mainly clear skies. I'm meteorologist Eric Height on 104.7 KVIK. Currently, it's 70 degrees.

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Around 64, winds out of the south, 5 to 10 miles an hour. Partly cloudy Friday, slight chance of thunderstorms, high temperatures reach up to 84. Lows dip down to about 61 Friday night, mainly clear. I'm meteorologist Derek Height on 104.7 KVIK. Currently, it's 68 degrees.

0: sources tell Fox this is part of the ongoing federal probe, possibly in relation to sexual misconduct allegations. Swalwell was cooperative during the airport encounter on Saturday and was not detained or arrested. The FBI is not commenting on this matter. Swalwell faces multiple allegations of sexual assault from several women.
1: Fox's Matt Fan, police identifying the man behind the Chucky Halloween mask accused of terrorizing people in Philadelphia. Philadelphia DA Larry Krasner.
2: Who's scared now? Who's running now? We have reason to know that Zymir Hughes is trying to avoid a warrant for his arrest on misdemeanor and felony charges.
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7: Mainly cloudy skies expected overnight with a chance for storms. Lows level off around 64. Winds out of the south, 5 to 10 miles an hour. Partly cloudy Friday. Slight chance of thunderstorms. High temperatures reach up to 84. Lows dip down to about 61. Friday night, mainly clear. I'm meteorologist Derek Height on 104.7 KVIK. Currently, it's 68 degrees.

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1: 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Federal agents seizing electronics from former Congressman Eric Swalwell at the San Francisco airport and from his home.

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4: Mainly cloudy skies expected overnight with a chance for storms. Lows level off around 64. Winds out of the south, 5 to 10 miles an hour. Partly cloudy Friday. Slight chance of thunderstorms. High temperatures reach up to 84. Lows dip down to about 61 Friday night, mainly clear. I'm meteorologist Derek Height on 104.7 KVIK. Currently, it's 68 degrees.

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5: Chance for storms overnight, otherwise partly cloudy skies. Lowest level off around 64. South winds 5 to 10 miles an hour. Slight chance of thunderstorms Friday. Daytime highs approaching 84. Sunshine mixed with clouds at times. Mainly clear Friday night. Lows dip down to about 61. I'm meteorologist Derek Height on 104.7 KVIK. Currently 70.

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1: Police now say they have a name to go with the face behind the Chucky mask, worn by a man who terrorized several people in Philadelphia in the early morning hours last week. He has been identified by police as 22-year-old Zymir Hughes.
0: Fox's Lauren Green. 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
6: Chance for storms overnight, otherwise partly cloudy skies. Lowest level off around 64. South winds 5 to 10 miles an hour. Slight chance of thunderstorms Friday. Daytime highs approaching 84. Sunshine mixed with clouds at times. Mainly clear Friday night. Lows dip down to about 61. I'm meteorologist Derek Hike on 104.7 KVIK. Currently 70.

0: News, I'm Ted Lindner. The FBI arrested a suspect Wednesday stopping a plot to bomb New York State Capitol in Albany. First Assistant U.S. Attorney for the Northern District of New York, John Sarcone.
1: Jessica Bowie, age 35, of Albany, New York. She's charged with one count of 18 U.S.C. 2339B, attempting to provide material, support, or resources to a designated foreign terrorist organization.
0: Jessica Bowie allegedly planned to flee to Syria. Police in Philly have named a suspect after residents reported suspicion.

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7: Chance for storms overnight, otherwise partly cloudy skies. Lowest level off around 64. South winds 5 to 10 miles an hour. Slight chance of thunderstorms Friday. Daytime highs approaching 84. Sunshine mixed with clouds at times. Mainly clear Friday night. Lows dip down to about 61. I'm meteorologist Derek Hite on 104.7 KVIK. Right now, it's 68 degrees.

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4: Mainly cloudy skies expected overnight with a chance of thunderstorms. Lows level off around 64. Winds out of the south, 8 to 15 miles an hour. Sunshine mixed with clouds at times. Friday, chance of thunderstorms. High temperatures reach up to 84. Lows dip down to about 60. Friday night, mainly clear skies. I'm meteorologist Derek Kite on 104.7 KBIK. Right now, 68.

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1: Fox News, I'm Sue Guzman. The FBI arresting a suspect who they allege was plotting to bomb New York State's Capitol in Albany. First Assistant U.S. Attorney for the Northern District, John Sarcone.
2: Jessica Bowie, age 35, of Albany, New York. She's charged with one count of 18 U.S.C. 2339B, attempting to provide material, support, or resources to a designated foreign terrorist organization.
1: Bowie allegedly considered bombing the White House and even Times Square. U.S. has carried out its first deportations under a new agreement with Liberia, sending 20 deportees to the African nation, which has agreed to accept up to 1,200 people. Charter plane with 8 people on board crashing near a remote radar site in western Alaska. There's no information on the status of the 2 pilots or passengers. 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
2: FG Mounds National Monument is hosting a variety of interpretive programs in their summer season. 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The hike is approximately 4 mile round trip with a steep incline to get to the top of the bluffs. The Marching Bears Hike at Harper's Ferry FG Mounds National Monument, Saturday, August 22nd.

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5: Mainly cloudy skies expected overnight with the chance of thunderstorms. Lows level off around 64. Winds out of the south, 8 to 15 miles an hour. Sunshine mixed with clouds at times. Friday, chance of thunderstorms. High temperatures reach up to 84. Lows dip down to about 60. Friday night, mainly clear skies. I'm meteorologist Derek Hite on 104.7 KVIK. 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
5: Mainly cloudy skies expected overnight with the chance of thunderstorms. Lows level off around 64. Winds out of the south, 8 to 15 miles an hour. Sunshine mixed with clouds at times. Friday, chance of thunderstorms. High temperatures reach up to 84. Lows dip down to about 60. Friday night, mainly clear skies. I'm meteorologist Derek Kite on 104.7 KVIK. Right now, 68.

0: News. I'm Ted Lindner. They have a long sail ahead of them, but those aboard the USS Abraham Lincoln are heading home after being at sea since late last year.
1: American sailors aboard the USS Abraham Lincoln are finally starting a 13,000-mile, month-long journey back home to San Diego. They're being replaced in the Arabian Sea by the USS George Washington after a deployment that lasted 9 months instead of an expected six, leading to complaints about quality of life and food aboard. This is happening as the Iran war enters a new phase, and that might mean no more big bombs.
0: Fox's Peter Ducey. The president says the U.S. is launching an economic war against Iran. And a charter aircraft carrying eight people crashed at a remote radar site in western Alaska Thursday, killing all on board, according to the U.S. military. The crash happening at Cape Newenham, long-range radar site airport about 450 miles west of Anchorage, Alaska. 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

4 a.m. this morning for Howard, Winnesheek, and Fillmore counties. Remember, this storm has the potential for hail the size of quarters and winds up to 60 miles an hour are likely. Stay tuned for additional updates. I'm meteorologist Derek Hite.

I'm LA Communications meteorologist Derek Height with a severe weather update. A severe thunderstorm warning has been issued until 4 a.m. this morning for Howard, Winnesheek, and Fillmore counties. This storm has the potential for both large hail and strong straight-line winds. Hail the size of quarters and winds up to 60 miles an hour are likely as it moves east at around 40 miles an hour. For your safety, stay inside and away from windows until the storm passes. Large hail and strong winds can easily shatter glass, causing injury. If you're caught outside, take shelter in a sturdy building or a hardtop car. Take shelter now. Again, a severe thunderstorm warning continues until

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5: Mainly cloudy skies expected overnight with the chance of thunderstorms. Lows level off around 64. Winds out of the south, 8 to 15 miles an hour. Sunshine mixed with clouds at times. Friday, chance of thunderstorms. High temperatures reach up to 84. Lows dip down to about 60. Friday night, mainly clear skies. I'm meteorologist Derek Kite on 104.7 KVIK. Right now, 68.

I'm LA Communications meteorologist Derek Height with a severe weather update. A severe thunderstorm warning continues until 4 a.m. this morning for Fillmore, Winnesheek, and Howard counties. Both large hail and straight-line winds are possible with this storm. Half-dollar size hail and winds up to 60 miles an hour are likely as it pushes east at about 35 miles an hour. Again, a severe thunderstorm warning continues until 4 a.m. this morning for Fillmore, Winnesheek, and Howard counties. Remember, this storm has the potential for half-dollar size hail and wind gusts to 60 miles an hour. Stay tuned for additional updates. I'm meteorologist Derek Height.

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5: Mainly cloudy skies expected overnight, with thunderstorms likely. Lows level off around 64, southerly winds 5 to 10 miles an hour. Sunshine mixed with clouds at times Friday. Slight chance for storms. Daytime highs approaching 84. Lows dip down to about 60 Friday night. Mainly clear skies. I'm meteorologist Derek Height on 104.7 KVIK. Currently, it's 68 degrees.

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1: Fox News, I'm Sue Guzman. Federal agents seizing electronics from former California Congressman Eric Swalwell at the San Francisco airport and from his home.
2: Sources tell Fox this is part of the ongoing federal probe, possibly in relation to sexual misconduct allegations. Swalwell was cooperative during the airport encounter on Saturday and was not detained or arrested. The FBI is not commenting on this matter. Swalwell faces multiple allegations of sexual assault from several women.
1: He denies the charges. That's Fox's Matt Finn. Police identifying the man behind the Chucky Halloween mask accused of terrorizing people in Philadelphia. Philadelphia DA Larry Krasner.
3: Who's scared now? Who's running now? We have reason to know that Zymer Hughes is trying to avoid a warrant for his arrest on misdemeanor and felony charges.
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7: Mainly cloudy skies expected overnight, with thunderstorms likely. Lows level off around 64, southerly winds 5 to 10 miles an hour. Sunshine mixed with clouds at times. Friday, slight chance for storms. Daytime highs approaching 84. Lows dip down to about 60. Friday night, mainly clear skies. I'm meteorologist Derek Height on 104.7 KVIK. Currently, it's 68 degrees.

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8: Sunshine mixed with clouds at times today with a slight chance of thunderstorms. Daytime highs approaching 84. Winds out of the west, 8 to 15 miles an hour. Lows dip down to about 60 tonight, mainly clear skies. Sunny skies tomorrow, high temperatures reach up to 80. Mainly clear Sunday with highs around 78. 77 Monday. I'm meteorologist Derek Hite on 104.7 KVIK. 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

0: News. I'm Ted Linder. A charter aircraft carrying 8 people crashed at a remote radar site in western Alaska Thursday, killing all on board, according to the U.S. military. The crash happening at Cape Newenham long-range radar site airport, about 450 miles west of Anchorage. And they have a long sail ahead of them, but those aboard the USS Abraham Lincoln are heading home after being at sea since late last year.
1: American sailors aboard the USS Abraham Lincoln are finally starting a 13,000-mile month-long journey back home to San Diego. They're being replaced in the Arabian Sea by the USS George Washington after a deployment that lasted 9 months instead of an expected 6, leading to complaints about quality of life and food aboard. This is happening as the Iran war enters a new phase. And that might mean no more big bombs.
0: Fox's Peter Doocy. The president says the U.S. is launching an economic war against Iran. 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

Good morning, everybody, and welcome to Friday, 21st day of August in 2026. And weather-wise, it looks like a fabulous weekend, everybody, and hopefully we'll get some racing in down there in West Union tonight and Saturday night. Yeah. Ooh. I'm Les Oskelson with you till 9. Noel Jones here in a bit. Time to get rolling, everybody. Up and at 'em. Have a fabulous

0: Peter Gabriel here at 104.7 Classic Hits KVIK on a Friday morning. Hard to believe we're past the halfway point of this month. Scrimmage football coming up here tonight. Randy's going to have some coverage on the radio, 7:20 roughly, 7:20, 7:30 tonight. Scrimmage at New Hampton. First week of, regular season starts next Friday on the 28th. Good luck to all of our area football teams. Well, today, it's Senior Citizens Day, recognizing and showing appreciation for the value and contributions of the elders. Aspamoni Day, here today, a little dessert of ice cream and whipped cream and fruit and nuts. Poets Day, Sweet Tea Day, I'll pass on that one. Tomorrow, it's Tooth Fairy Day. What's the going average right now? We'll find out. Eat a peach day. Oh, peaches, fresh peaches, they are so good. Yeah, Southern Hemisphere Hootie Hoo Day Saturday. All those people down under get to go outdoors and yell Hootie Hoo to chase away winter. Also, it is Be an Angel Day Saturday, Pecan Torque Day. And coming up on Sunday, Hug Your Sweetheart Day. That should be every day. Also, Sponge Cake Day. Got some on my counter. Yeah, with some raspberries or strawberries. Sounds good. Buttered corn day here today. Oh, yeah, the sweet corn season is still here, but boy, we know it's closing in. A ride the wind day also here on Sunday. Hey, got a birthday today or for Saturday? Call me before 8:40.
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9: Sunshine mixed with clouds at times today with a slight chance of thunderstorms. Daytime highs approaching 84. Winds out of the west 8 to 15 miles an hour. Lows dip down to about 60 tonight. Mainly clear skies. Sunny skies tomorrow. High temperatures reach up to 80. Mainly clear Sunday with highs around 78. 77 Monday. I'm meteorologist Derek Kite on 104.7 KVIK. Currently 68.

In our Flashback Friday, we have Bonnie Adams coming in to visit with us about the 18th trip for veterans and the Iowa Honor DC trip. It's going to be leaving here in the area Labor Day morning. How you can maybe get on the reserve list for this trip, but more coming your way. Again, 6:40 this morning.

0: the cars here at KBIK. 7:50, Dustin Guy will take a look at the markets and also give us a final recap of the, of course, crop tour that's been going on all throughout the Midwest here this week. And also we'll talk with Kelly Ide up at the Lanesboro Sales Commission. But right now, let's talk with the folks at the World of Agriculture.
1: 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I'm Terry Gidey. The August WASDE report lowered its estimate for 2026 U.S. pork production. We'll have more right after this.
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1: Lee Schultz, chief economist at Ever.ag, acknowledges a smaller production compared to the third quarter.
4: They had production up 2.2%, and that's really where we've seen the largest kind of decline here, or revision downward in that forecast. They are still forecasting third quarter production up, but it would be about 1.4%. And I think when you look at where slaughter has been and then weights being up about 1.5% year to date would suggest, you know, I think that's much more of a in-line forecast kind of with our expectations.
1: Schultz says that farmers should consider price forecasts from a revenue perspective.
4: And USDA, in their forecasts of prices, have those down 9% in the third quarter of 2026 versus the third quarter of 2025. And so that would be roughly about a $93 per carcass hundredweight average. They further expect that to continue into the fourth quarter with about 9% lower prices as well. And so that would be about a $79 per carcass weight average.
1: Schultz said it is important to focus on non-feed variable cost.
4: Fuel prices being up 25-30% year over year if you look back to April, May, and June time period. So those are a lot of the factors that have been driving those costs higher, as opposed to kind of what I'll term as the commodity ingredient prices, which those have remained very close to cost of production a lot of times when you look at grain operations. But it's the inflationary costs that have really kind of increased that cost to production. I would have it about 3% higher here in 2026, and I would say another 3% increase in 2027.
1: For the Iowa Agribusiness Radio Network, I'm Terry Gidey reporting.
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All the notes here at 104.7 KBIK. We're out here today. Olaf will be out at Hy-Vee as they're going to have a little tailgate cookout. Going to fire up the grills. Sean's going to be there and others from Hy-Vee. Olaf will be registering you for a chance to win one of the two qualifiers for the Passport to Paradise that we're going to be giving away coming up here in November, thanks to Sundance Travel and us here at LA Communications Stations. Again, got a chance to get qualified. 11 till 1 today at Hy-Vee here in Decor. We'll see you at the tailgate party with Olaf.

0: Little Queen for you this morning. We're off to New Hampshire this weekend. The Dollar Tree 301 or Sunday race. Pre-race show, 1 o'clock here on KVIK. Here are the five names that were chosen from the Pick a Winner box at Jim's Appliance here in Decorah last night. Renee Bolton from Decorah. Cal Drew from Decorah. John Peepo from Decorah. Dale Zweibhammer from Ridgeway. And Tony Lentz from Elma. If you know one of those people, let them know. We've been a little light here the last couple of weeks. Only a couple of, two, three of the five. Let's see if we can get all five here today. If you know one of those people, let them know. During sports at 7:40, they need to make their race picks. Again, the five chosen last night. Renee Bolin from Decorah. Cal Drew from Decorah. John Peepo from Decorah, just down the street here. Dale Zweibhammer from Ridgeway. And Tony Lentz from Elma. We'll talk to you here in a couple of hours.
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5: 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The hike is approximately 4 mile round trip with a steep incline to get to the top of the bluffs. The Marching Bears Hike at Harper's Ferry FG Mounds National Monument, Saturday, August 22nd.
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8: Sunshine mixed with clouds at times today with a slight chance of thunderstorms. Daytime highs approaching 84. Winds out of the west, 8 to 15 miles an hour. Lows dip down to about 60 tonight, mainly clear skies. Sunny skies tomorrow, high temperatures reach up to 80. Mainly clear Sunday with highs around 78. 77 Monday. I'm meteorologist Derek Kite on 104.7 KVIK. Currently 68.

John. John Tucker Mellencamp for you there this morning. Temperature is at a very pleasant 68 degrees. Cloudy sky. Might see a shower pop up here, but pretty much everything is off into Wisconsin. Looking at the radar here this morning from just north of Eau Claire, all the way, of course, to the lakes. But that is all moving northeast, giving us here eventually lots of sunshine here throughout the weekend. Looks like a perfect one, everybody. So hopefully you're all making some plans on the last, big full weekend before, the school bells ring here in about a week. And football. We got some football tonight. Randy Harrison, even though it is just a scrimmage game with New Hampton, he's going to take to the air, do a little equipment check is what we're going to be doing. And he'll have some information and a little talk about what the season's going to look like here in Northeast Iowa. So join him around 7:20, 7:30 tonight right here.

0: Here in just a bit, she is going to be visiting with us about the Iowa Donor DC trip. Iowa Honor DC trip. This is the 18th one for veterans to DC. And we'll find out how it all got started 18 years ago. She's been around it for, I think, pretty close to 14 or 15 years. We'll learn. We'll learn just like myself as to how it all started and what it involves and when the next trip is for all of you family members and veterans. All right, 640 this morning. Right now, news time brought to you by Viking Realtors of Decorah, COSB, Car Auto Group, Rockwater TV and Appliance, and Sportsman's Unlimited Walk-On. Here's Darren Swenson.
1: The Decorah Community School District has received approval from the State Fire Marshal's Office for its elementary school building. Superintendent Tim Cronin said on the August 12th edition of the Our Town program that discussions had been taking place between district architects and the State Fire Marshal's Office, primarily regarding the maximum capacity of two of the largest spaces in the building, the gym and an auxiliary area for physical education. District officials say with the approval, they should be able to be issued a building permit from the city and construction should proceed as planned. A resident at the West Union Residential Facility who escaped Thursday afternoon was taken back into custody a short time later. The West Union Police Department says Nathaniel Yeoman, a registered sex offender, removed his ankle monitor and left the facility in the afternoon hours. Authorities say he was taken into custody after several 911 calls from community members who spotted him. Absentee balloting is now available for the upcoming fiscal plant and equipment levy in the Southwind School District. District residents are being asked to approve an increase in the levy from 67 cents per $1,000 of assessed value to $1.34 per $1,000 of assessed value. Absentee balloting will be available until September 7th with the referendum scheduled for September 8th. On Election Day, district residents can vote at the Kilmer Lutheran Church from 7 a.m. until 8 p.m. on September 8th. Two area counties have been declared state disaster areas by Minnesota Governor Tim Walz. Fillmore and Houston counties have received the designation from severe storms, flash flooding, and tornadoes, which occurred between June 28th and July 8th. State officials say the funding will help rebuild critical public infrastructure damaged by storms and flooding. The total amount of assistance will be determined once all of the damage assessments are complete. The Norman Borlaug Harvest Festival will be held in Cresco this weekend. Jason Passmore with Cresco Chamber of Commerce and Howard County Economic Development says the annual event honors one of Howard County's most famous residents.
2: Norman Borlaug is one of eight individuals in the world to have ever won the Nobel Peace Prize, Presidential Medal of Freedom, and the Congressional Gold Medal. So we're not just talking Howard County here. We're talking a man amongst men, credited with saving billions of lives.
1: Passmore says tours of the Borlaug Farm will be part of the weekend activities.
2: But we will have tours out at the Norman Borlaug Farm on Saturday, going on from like 9:30 to 2 o'clock. So if folks have never been out to the Borlaug Farm, please look it up. It's phenomenal what they've done out there. And to learn about this man and how he has changed the world is just something to be proud of as an Iowan.
1: The events will begin tonight at 4:30 with the opening ceremonies. A complete list of activities is available at the Cresco Chamber website. With news, I'm Darren Swenson.
0: 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Lensing, 76 of Decorah, will be held today at 11 at the St. Benedict's Catholic Church in Decorah. 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Lensing, 76 of Decorah. Services are Carol Lang, 86 of Harmony, will be on Saturday at 11 at the St. Matthew's Lutheran Church in Granger. Visitation will be 1 hour before the service at the church. Smelser Funeral Home in Harmony is assisting the family.

0: Carol Lang, 86, of Harmony. A celebration of life for Jody Manning, 52, of Waukonville on Saturday from 11 until 2 in the Zion United Church of Christ Fellowship Hall in Waukon. 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Jody Manning, 52, of Waukon. Services for Isaac Vick, 19, of Spring Grove, will be on Saturday at 1 at the Trinity Lutheran Church in Spring Grove. Visitation will be today from 4 until 7 at the church, and then beginning at 11 on Saturday prior to the service at the church. Megan's Funeral Home is assisting the family. Isaac Vick, 19, of Spring Grove. And Service Sister Kyron Luchtenhaus, 89, of Kelmer, will be held on Tuesday at 10:30 at the St. Aloysius Catholic Church in Kelmer. Visitation will be Monday from 4 until 6 at the church. Helms Funeral Home is assisting the family. Kyron Luchtenhaus, 89, of Kelmer. 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
1: Fox News, I'm Sue Gussman. President Trump spilling the tea on Iran on the radio show of his former lawyer, Michael Cohen, on 77 WABC in New York, explaining the reason the U.S. got involved in a military conflict.
2: They were exactly 2 weeks away from having a nuclear weapon, and that's why I had to do it, because you cannot let them have that kind of a weapon.
1: He says, has the United States not stepped in, Iran would have attacked Israel. Police have identified the man behind the Chucky Halloween mask accused of terrorizing people in Philadelphia. Philadelphia DA Larry Krasner.
3: Who's scared now? Who's running now? We have reason to know that Zymir Hughes is trying to avoid a warrant for his arrest on misdemeanor and felony charges.
1: America's listening to Fox News.
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0: All right, there goes the alarm. Good morning, everybody. Weather here also this hour brought to you by Hy-Vee, where there's a tailgate party. Yeah, lunch today, 11 till 1. They're going to be firing up the grills, cookies and brats and burgers. Stop out there. Olaf is going to be broadcasting live there for you to maybe get yourself qualified for that trip to Toot, the passport to paradise that we're going to be giving away through Sundance Travel and us here at LA Communication Stations. But you can register there today while Olaf is there, and you also there too. Check out all of the great back to school buys here this weekend, and sort of no doubt a pre-kickoff to tailgating. Check it out, Hy-Vee, today. Well, little quick rain that we had last night didn't leave any precipitation in the rain gauge. All right. Oh, snooze alarm. We'll do that. Then I got time here to grab that forecast. All right. We got a little showers there overnight, leaving nothing in the rain gauge, as I mentioned, and skies are already starting to clear. We're going to have lots of sunshine here on this Friday. Temperature around 84 degrees. Perfect. Down to 60 tonight. Perfect for racing there in West Union. For once, you got a nice window of opportunity to be getting two nights in, because tomorrow night, Saturday, looks good too. 80, low 55, and then sunny and Sunday and 78. That is an absolutely perfect forecast here for the final big full weekend before school begins. All right, sunrise this morning will take place here at 6:19. Sun will set tonight at 8:01. Humidity at 94%. Winds out of the southwest at 7 to 14. Just a trace of rain. And right now, clouds off to the east. Partly cloudy skies overhead, and that temperature reading right now at 68 degrees at 6:14 in the morning on a Friday, 21st day of August.

0: There we go, a little Scorpions, Rocky Luck, I heard a Kane. I'll tell you what, we got some celebrities in the studios. Casanova Corey here, and he is all fired up for the racing down in West Union this weekend, Jim. And yeah. He needs a date, though, so any single gals, if you see him down there, he'll probably buy your way in. And
1: Maybe buy popcorn, too.
0: He'll buy a bag of popcorn there,
1: yeah,
0: too.
1: Yeah, he'll pop her up, I'll tell you.
0: And Bob Bechtel in here, too. Got a big birthday coming up next week, anniversary. Man, he's going to be wore out by next Monday, won't he?
1: I heard he's starting to celebrate tonight for 1 week.
0: Yep.
1: Takes him that long to do what he did 27 years ago.
0: Yep. If you got a birthday or anniversary, give us a call this morning. We'll be drawing here at 840. Got our special guest, too, Bonnie Adams, coming in here this morning. It's going to be pretty interesting as the veterans are going to be here in our area taking a trip here the day after Labor Day, leaving Labor Day actually morning, and going to be going to D.C. In the honor, Iowa Honor, of course, veterans, of course, trip. And it's filled up. They are taking, of course, reservations in case somebody has to cancel, and we'll let you know when the next one's going to be here, too. So Bonnie has just arrived in the studio, so have a seat there, Bonnie. And she'll be coming up here with our Flashback Friday at 6:40 here this morning. It's Senior Citizens Day. I maybe need to say that a little louder so that everybody can hear that, right? I sort of fall in that category.
1: Yeah, I would think so.
0: Yep, and Jim. And I'm sure Bonnie does it. She's just a young gal. Yeah.
2: Thank you.
0: Senior Citizens Day here today. Also, it is Spumoni Day, a Poets Day, Sweet Tea Day. Not a big tea lover. Saturday, Tooth Fairy Day. I tell you what, you know, Stu, we probably got a nickel.
1: Wonder if they put
0: a tooth. Now it's $5, Jim. It's
1: $5 for a tooth under the pillow?
0: Yes.
1: Used to be a nickel.
0: That's what I was going to say. Nickel. Peaches. Peaches Day. Eat a peach day here Saturday. I like peaches.
1: A lot of people can them.
0: Yep. Southern Hemisphere, it's Hootie Hoo Day as they want to chase away the winter. Be an Angel Day on Saturday. Pecan Tort Day. Sunday, it's Hug Your Sweetheart Day. That should be every day.
1: Should be every day.
0: Yes. Sponge Cake Day today. I like it. Buttered Corn Day and Ride the Wind Day on Sunday. There you go. A lot of celebrations going on, and I got a bunch here on this list that I'm going to run down here next. If you haven't called in that birthday, get her done. 382-5845 is the number.

0: There you go, the go goes this morning here at 104.7 Classic Hits, KBIK. As I mentioned, Bonnie Adams in the studios coming up here in about 15 minutes. We're going to be talking with her about the Iowa Honor DC trip, and going to be leaving coming up here Labor Day morning. And they take the trip every year, and first one was in 2010. And we're going to visit with her about that, and information about how it all got started, and how you can maybe get on the trip the next time, because it's all filled up here for this next week's trip. So be listening in here. Coming up here, thanks to Alan Dahl there at the Prosper Lumber Company. Jim, we got a bunch of birthdays. Rick O'Brien's birthday, Ann Landrick, Gina Verba. We have Kalina Meyer, 8. Jerry Joe Samuelson, probably down at the State Fair. Know that guy. Happy birthday. Getting ready to drive school bus here too next week. Brian Carlin is celebrating his 60th birthday. Stop by the Elks Lodge there tonight. Ribs, Smoking Monkey Ribs. Come on over, everybody. Everybody is invited. Diane Young's birthday. We have Jaden Wyatt, Nick Kapolstead in Hesper. Bonnie Halverson, Virginia Hebel, 93 years young here today. Olivia Schultz, Brian Schragi over there in Cresco, Julie Mooney. We have Mark Dertina, Rory Severson, Paige Jaster, Heather Patterson, Nikki Cleave, and Greg O'Brien. Now we get some Saturday birthdays here, too. Dominique Bachman up at T-Box. Happy birthday tomorrow. Mitch Stortz up there in Highlandville. Owen Steinlegge, Stacy Anderson, Jim Brennan down there in Lansing. Scott Williams, Ina Hovden, Louie Guy Ford, Creed Monroe, 20. Pat Kimmer, 69. Mark Finholt's birthday also here tomorrow. Aaron Jerry. We have Denny Severson, Jackie Thulman, and Cannon Gammon, I should say. Gammon, O'Shea, Patsig, young gentleman. Yeah, young wrestler shot. There, too. Yeah. 14 years old, folks. He's growing up. Driving now, too.
1: Yeah.
0: Hang on, Pat. All right, anniversaries. Got a makeup here yesterday, Mr. Bob Naslin and Ann. 60 years yesterday.
1: Think of that. I seen Bob at coffee there. Doesn't look a day over 39.
0: Yeah. Tomorrow we got Ron and Willett Young, also Dolan and Christy Burrison, 34 years. Gary and Patty Lay, Dave and Lynn Caldwell. And also today we have Myron and Joyce Radisky, 55 years here today. Rick and Suzanne Tweet, 50 years. Kim and Sandy Meyer, and Rick and Cherry O'Brien, and we got Aaron and Sheila Wiemark also celebrating here today. All right, we'll be drawing coming up here at 8:40.
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13: Sunshine mixed with clouds at times today with a slight chance of thunderstorms. Daytime highs approaching 84. Winds out of the west, 8 to 15 miles an hour. Lows dip down to about 60 tonight. Mainly clear skies. Sunny skies tomorrow. High temperatures reach up to 80. Mainly clear Sunday with highs around 78. 77 Monday. I'm meteorologist Derek Kite on 104.7 KVIK. Currently 66.
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0: All right, little Fleetwood back for you this morning. And then, Bonnie Adams coming up here on our Flashback Friday. Got another birthday here. Virginia Manderfield, 94 here officially today. We had that other Virginia, Hebel, 93. And Virginia still lives in her home there in St. Lucas, rocking with us this morning. And Caden Burke, 17 tomorrow. Flashback Friday coming up next.

0: 6:41 in the morning here at Classic Hits, KVAK. It's time for Flashback Friday here today, brought to you by, of course, Mr. Alan Dahl there at the Prosper Lumber Company. If you're planning to build or remodel, whether it's a small little building or a complete new home or ag building, he can draw up the plans there for you and provide all the materials and deliver right on site. And even Alan will jump on to that delivery truck and throw a timber or two there to build whatever you're planning to build. But get a hold of Alan Dahl there at the Prosper Lumber Company. Thanks so much to him for bringing this segment, of course, here every Friday morning. All right. Today, we have a special guest in here, Bonnie Adams, and we're going to be talking about the Veterans Iowa Honor DC trip. Folks, it's been in existence here since 2010, right?
1: 2010 was 2010. Our first one.
0: Bonnie, good morning. Welcome here to the show. And you got a big trip coming up here, but we're going to find out, first of all, how did it all get started?
1: There was a committee that got together here from the Decorah area back in 2010, and we decided that we should take World War II veterans to D.C. and honor their service. And so we spent about 9 months raising the funds so they could basically go free. And we raised, I think, over $28,000 and took those guys out. And then after that, it was like, okay, we could probably do this again. We won't raise money, but we'd figure out a price for everybody to go. And since then, we've taken 18 trips.
0: 18 trips, and you've been involved with, at least 15 of those?
1: 16.
0: 16.
1: This will be 16.
0: Thank you to you and your committee that have done this now for 18 years. And the veterans, man, they like this trip. What are some of the things that they get to see?
1: Well, it's an eight-day trip that every day is different. The first night we end up in Richmond, Indiana, which is very close to Dayton, Ohio. And the Air Force National Museum is there, and that has about six different hangars of everything from the Wright brothers to some of the space stuff that's landed on the moon and the whole nine yards. That way, so we take them through there. There's the presidential, and they can walk through the plane that brought Kennedy's body back. There's the Memphis Belle, so you can go. It's every theater there is full of just all sorts of different planes and so forth. And then we end up going to the next day. We end up in Shanksville, Pennsylvania, and we go through the Flight 93 Memorial. And if you've never gone to the Flight 93 Memorial, definitely should put that on your list. And then we end up in Gettysburg on Wednesday, and then Thursday morning we go out to the battlefield. Thursday afternoon, then we head out for D.C., and then we spend 3 days basically in D.C., and then Sunday morning we leave D.C., and then we come straight back. And actually, our last night, that Sunday night, we're back where we started the first night in Richmond, Indiana, and then we get back into Decorah on the following Monday. So this is the 7th through the 14th this year.
0: All right, and you're going to be at the memorial site there for 9/11 on the day, or darn close to it, right?
1: You know, sometimes we get lucky.
0: Yeah, yeah.
1: And the 25th anniversary of 9/11, we are at the Arlington, and we have every year we are blessed to have an honor squad. We pick an honor squad from our group. This year we're taking 26, and we have four wreath layers and an alternate. And this year we have two women veterans that are going to be on that honor squad, but we're going to be there on 9/11.
0: Yeah, I understand you're taking Myron Rudisky.
1: Yes.
0: Just mentioned his birthday, and you said, hey, he's going on our trip.
1: So yes, happy birthday,
0: Myron. Happy anniversary. Yeah, it's his anniversary. Yeah.
1: Yeah, we have six people from Decorah going this year.
0: Perfect. All right. Yeah, you take people from all over the surrounding area, whoever wants to go, basically.
1: Yeah, we've had somebody from Texas, Last year we had somebody from Montana. We've got some people going from the Spring Grove, Mabel area, Fountain area. We've had them from all over Iowa, Illinois, Wisconsin.
0: All right. If somebody out there has a loved one or a veteran that they care for or would like to go on this trip, how do they get a hold of you so that they can get their name on the list for the next trip? This one's filled up, just to let you know. But
1: yeah,
0: they're taking,
1: we have a waiting
0: they're taking
1: list.
0: A waiting list.
1: We usually but, have a waiting list.
0: How do they get information if they'd like to get on to the next one next year?
1: You can give me a call.
0: Okay.
1: We're going to give that. Probably be the best way.
0: We're going to give that number out here in just a little bit. Now, you said they're going to be leaving the morning.
1: On the 7th,
0: yeah,
1: yes.
0: On the 7th.
1: We always leave. Every year that we go, we just go on Labor Day.
0: So if people would like to basically be at the send-off party, they can do that, which I'll tell you what, veterans would love to see that. So I would certainly encourage us all, if very possible, gather here for their takeoff here on the bus out of Decorah.
1: Yeah, we leave here from the, what is it, the Farmer's Market parking lot. Leave at 6, and we have a police escort usually. So
0: right across from the construction that's going on where the school is. But right there in that parking lot where they normally have the, of course, Farmer's Market. That is, what time are they leaving?
1: We leave at 6 o'clock.
0: So get up early, everybody.
1: It's funny because we're usually down. I try to get down there by 5:30. The bus usually rolls in shortly after 5:30, and I have yet to be the first person there.
2: Well, somebody's sleeping overnight, afraid they're going to miss
1: it. Yeah, we have some people staying overnight at the Quality Inn. They've been very good with us. So,
0: well, a lot of these veterans, they don't sleep. They're up early. They've been early risers probably all of their life. But, what an exciting trip.
1: It's a great week. It's one of those things where you just go, okay, this is good. This is good. Just lots of great stories, and the veterans bond during that whole week, and it's just a good time for all those guys to just celebrate what they've done, men and women that have served our country very well. And actually, it's also good for the wives.
0: Yep.
1: Because they're the power behind the throne or whatever they've been. Yeah. They serve also. The families, when someone's serving, there's someone that's doing their civil duty. So, but we've been blessed because we've had, we figured out, because we're taking, this is the biggest group we've ever taken this year.
0: We have
1: 26 veterans.
0: 26.
1: And 20 companions. So we have a brother and sister that have served. They're going, So we have 46. We have 46, and we have a support crew of 5, and with the bus driver, so it's 52.
2: Yeah.
0: I was very fortunate here a few years back. I got to tour Washington, and after coming back, I said to anybody that I talked to, and I'll say it right now to many people, if you are planning a trip of going somewhere, let me tell you, this one should be on your list. Go to Washington. There is so much history there. And preserved history. It is a lot of breathtaking moments, especially when you go to watch the honor guard there at the Arlington Cemetery. Folks, there's so much to see and enjoy and learn about history. I paid attention going through those tours a lot better than I did in high school, let me tell you. And ever since I've been there, everybody needs to, if they can, at all possible, go to Washington and do this tour.
1: This year that it's the 250th anniversary, they've just finished the... So this year, our guys will be able to get through the restored Lincoln Memorial. Jefferson is now completely restored. They've got things spruced up. And also now, I'm not sure how long it's been up there. It was supposed to have been done here by the end. They were going to stop it by the end of August. But there's a National Military Memorial that's right outside of the Lincoln Memorial, right before the reflecting pool, that has, there's 41 million people who have served this country through all the years. And all their names are up there. And I've just found out that they're going to extend that now till Veterans Day, so that's this is going to be these veterans and their companions are going to see a spruced up.
0: We're going to see a lot of that on TV actually this weekend. I don't know if you know, maybe I'm sure you've seen it in the news. The Indy cars are racing there in Washington. DC. It's a road course race coming up here. Indy 250, they're calling it.
1: Because we take the guys down to Quantico's to see the Marine National Museum. Then we hit the Army National Museum. We hit the Navy memorials. I mean, we
2: hit them all.
1: We hit them all.
0: Bonnie, you don't do this all by yourself. You have a committee, you said, right?
1: Yes.
0: All right.
1: Yes.
0: I don't know. You probably don't want to mention all of them. There's probably a number of ladies that help out.
1: But. We have Kathy Hawkins.
0: Okay, name them.
1: Yeah, Kathy Hawkins is the one who started this all.
0: Mm-hmm.
1: And then I have a brother-in-law from Des Moines, and my brother-in-law was having so much fun as one of the support crew that when she retired, she said, okay, I'm on. So I have a sister, my brother-in-law, and then we have Donna Maracek from Protovin, who's helped out the last 2 years, and Merle Hageman from Calmer is back on. The first time he went as a companion to one of his buddies from Calmer, Gary Remen, and he just said after that, he's Bon, if you ever need any help. So when we've used him, he's back on board this year. And Karen Current has helped with behind the scenes stuff. So
0: great.
1: It's five, six people that have really love veterans and we're taking them to honor them.
0: I got a couple of 90-year-olds on the birthday list. I'm just curious now, how old has been the veteran that's been on the trip?
1: I think last year we had five veterans that were in their 80s, and I think our oldest one last year, he was 89, and he laid a wreath at the Tomb of the Unknown Soldier.
0: Honor.
1: Benningsdorf. His daughter is Kim Wilmus, and John, the dentist.
0: Sure.
1: Yep. That's their grandpa. I think he's the oldest one we've had on board.
0: Yep.
1: And he didn't act like an 89-year-old, let me tell you that. He was delightful.
0: Yep. What an honor, folks. And, hey, thank you to you, Bonnie Adams, and your committee there that helped put this all together. Thank you, veterans. Probably that's the most important thing.
1: Yes. Where would we be without their service?
0: We wouldn't be here talking like this.
1: This is true.
0: We would not be. So the trip that is leaving here next weekend, everybody, here over the Labor Day holiday is all filled up. They are taking a reserve, of course, waiting list. And that list ours probably kept on because they're probably going to do a 19th, more than likely, trip.
1: We'll wait and see.
0: Bonnie, let's give your number. That's really important here to get a hold of you. And then we'll also do your email address there, too. All right, phone number first.
1: 507-993-2581. And my email address is Bon Adams, so B-O-N Adams, at acegroup.cc.
0: Thank you, Bonnie, for coming in here.
1: Thank you for having us.
0: Yeah, it's great. And thank you, veterans, most of all. And have a safe trip, everybody that's going on
1: the
0: trip.
1: You know, if there's people that want to join us to send us off, that would be great.
0: I just thought of something else. As you said, there is a cost. The first couple were free. But now, of course, there is a cost because it got to be quite popular. Is there a
1: $300 will get you a deposit for a trip, and if it's two of you, it's $1,500 a person. If you just a single, that's $1,800, and if you have a triple or a group of four that want to share a room, that's $1,000.
0: Now, if somebody would like to donate to this trip,
1: we do have people donate. We have a lot of veterans who just
0: Want to
1: pay
0: give.
1: It forward.
0: So if there's somebody out there or a company that wants to give to this here for the future trips, the same way, get a hold of
1: us.
0: Bonnie Adams, thank you for coming in and enjoy the trip, and veterans here that are going on the trip,
1: one last thing.
0: Enjoy.
1: So we figure since 2010, we've taken probably in the neighborhood of 450 veterans.
0: Wow.
2: In the area.
0: Great.
1: and all these 400 companions, because you can, the one thing that's different with this trip is that you can take who you want to with you. If you go on the honor flight, you can't take your significant other or your wife.
2: Oh, okay.
1: So that's a plus.
2: That's a plus.
0: All right.
2: So. Some of them need a little companionship and help.
1: Yes.
0: Bonnie Adams, thank you very much, Les. Coming up here. Good and everybody have a safe trip here on the Honor Iowa Honor DC trip here for our veterans. Coming up next week, the send-off again. You can all join it if you want to send them off and bring the American flag there and wave it. Again, the send-off party begins on the lower where the market is there.
1: And the bus will leave. The bus will leave at 6 o'clock.
2: So you better be there at 5:30.
0: So be there by 5:30.
1: Or quarter to six is good.
0: All right, Thanks, Bonnie.
1: Thank you, Les.
0: Have yourself a great day. Now, Darren, with sports.
3: High school girls tennis from Thursday afternoon. The Decorah girls remain undefeated in dual competitions this season as they knocked off Winona Cotter in Winona 5-2. We're 1 week away from the official start of the high school football season, but several area teams will get involved in scrimmage competition tonight. Decorah will host New Hampton in a scrimmage. MFL Marmac will be at Southwind. Postville will be at North Cedar. And Crestwood will take on Mason City, Hampton, Dumont, and Charles City at Charles City this evening. The University of Iowa has extended athletic director Beth Getz's contract through 2032. Getz will receive a raise from $850,000 a year to $1.4 million a year. Getz joined the Iowa Athletic staff in September of 2022 as Deputy Director of Athletics and Chief Operating Officer. She became Interim Athletic Director in August of 2023 and was selected as Iowa's 13th Athletic Director after a national search in January of 2024. And after being rained out last week, it'll be season championship attempt number 2 at the Fayette County Speedway in West Union this weekend. Tonight will be night number 1 of the season finale, which will include the Rage 40 for the IMCA Modifieds and the Carl Chevrolet Premier Late Model Division. It'll be season championships tonight for the B-Mod Stock Cars and Hobby Stock. Season championship for the Tuners will take place on Saturday night, including night number 2 of the Rage 40 for the IMCA Modifieds and the Carl Chevrolet Premier Late Models. That's Old Cat Sports for a Friday morning. I'm Darren Swinson.
0: Start your weekend off on the right foot. 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And get ready for Dog Days next Saturday, August 29th. 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

There you go, the Georgia Satellites up to news time. Just a trace of Ryan Dunsing, Major of the Rain Gauge. And boy, it looks like a fantastic weather-wise weekend here for the final big weekend before a lot of you head back to school. We'll take a detailed look at that following our news this hour. 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Peters.

0: Aaron Swenson.
1: The Decorah Community School District has received approval from the State Fire Marshal's Office for its elementary school building. Superintendent Tim Cronin said on the August 12th edition of the Our Town program that discussions had been taking place between district architects and the State Fire Marshal's Office, primarily regarding the maximum capacity of two of the largest spaces in the building, the gym and an auxiliary area for physical education. District officials say with the approval, they should be able to be issued a building permit from the city and construction should proceed as planned. A resident at the West Union Residential Facility who escaped Thursday afternoon was taken back into custody a short time later. The West Union Police Department says Nathaniel Yeoman, a registered sex offender, removed his ankle monitor and left the facility in the afternoon hours. Authorities say he was taken into custody after several 911 calls from community members who spotted him. Absentee balloting is now available for the upcoming fiscal plant and equipment levy in the Southwind School District. District residents are being asked to approve an increase in the levy from 67 cents per $1,000 of assessed value to $1.34 per $1,000 of assessed value. Absentee balloting will be available until September 7th with the referendum scheduled for September 8th. On Election Day, district residents can vote at the Kilmer Lutheran Church from 7 a.m. until 8 p.m. on September 8th. Two area counties have been declared state disaster areas by Minnesota Governor Tim Walz. Fillmore and Houston counties have received the designation from severe storms, flash flooding, and tornadoes which occurred between June 28th and July 8th. State officials say the funding will help rebuild critical public infrastructure damaged by storms and flooding. The total amount of assistance will be determined once all of the damage assessments are complete. The Norman Borlaug Harvest Festival will be held in Cresco this weekend. Jason Passmore with Cresco Chamber of Commerce and Howard County Economic Development says the annual event honors one of Howard County's most famous residents.
2: Norman Borlaug is one of eight individuals in the world to have ever won the Nobel Peace Prize, Presidential Medal of Freedom, and the Congressional Gold Medal. So we're not just talking Howard County here. We're talking a man amongst men, credited with saving billions of lives.
1: Passmore says tours of the Borlaug Farm will be part of the weekend activities.
2: But we will have tours out at the Norman Borlaug Farm on Saturday, going on from like 9:30 to 2 o'clock. So if folks have never been out to the Borlaug Farm, please look it up. It's phenomenal what they've done out there. And to learn about this man and how he has changed the world is just something to be proud of as an Iowan.
1: The events will begin tonight at 4:30 with the opening ceremonies. A complete list of activities is available at the Cresco Chamber website. With news, I'm Darren Swenson.
0: 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Lensing, 76 of Decorah, will be held today at 11 at the St. Benedict's Catholic Church in Decorah. 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Helmstern Home is assisting the family. 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Lensing, 76 of Decorah. Services are Carol Lang, 86 of Harmony, will be out on Saturday at 11 at the St. Matthew's Lutheran Church in Granger. Visitation will be 1 hour before the service at the church. Smelser Funeral Home in Harmony is assisting the family. Carol Lang, 86 of Harmony. A celebration of life for Jody Manning, 52 of Waukon, will be out on Saturday from 11 until 2 in the Zion United Church of Christ Fellowship Hall in Waukon. Martin Groff Funeral Home in Waukon is assisting the family. Jody Manning, 52 of Waukon. Services for Isaac Vick, 19 of Spring Grove, will be out on Saturday at 1 at the Trinity Lutheran Church in Spring Grove. Visitation will be today from 4 until 7 at the church, and then beginning at 11 on Saturday prior to the service at the church. Megan's Funeral Home is assisting the family. Isaac Vick, 19 of Spring Grove. And Service Sister Kyron Luchtenhaus, 89 of Kelmer, will be held on Tuesday at 10:30 at the St. Aloysius Catholic Church in Kelmer. Visitation will be Monday from 4 until 6 at the church. Helm Sunderholm is assisting the family.

0: family. Kyron Luchtenhaus, 89 of Kelmer. 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
1: Fox News, I'm CJ Papa. A military charter aircraft with eight people on board crashes in western Alaska at a remote radar site,
2: killing everyone on board. Two pilots, six passengers were on that plane. This incident happened at Cape Newenham, and the jet took off from Anchorage. Cause of this crash being investigated by the FAA and the NTSB.
1: Fox's Todd Pyro reporting the U.S. Army Corps of Engineers confirming it chartered the flight and two of its employees on board are dead. The defense in the Lindsey Clancy trial could rest its case today. She's the Massachusetts mother accused of killing her three little kids. There's no indication she will testify. President Trump travels to South Carolina today to boost the campaign of interim Senator Darlene Graham ahead of Tuesday's special primary runoff election. She faces Congressman Ralph Norman. The winner heads to the November midterms. 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
0: 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It's going to be a great weekend, everybody. Lots of sunshine here today. Temperature around 84, down to 60 tonight. Sunshine again tomorrow, 80, low down to 55, and sunny and Sunday and 78 degrees. Absolutely ideal forecast here for the final big weekend before a lot of you head back to school. Sunrise took place at 6:19 this morning. Sun will set tonight at 8:01. Humidity at 94%. Winds right now out of the southwest at 7 to 10 miles per hour. Just a trace in the rain gauge from last night. Right now, 68 degrees at 7:13 in the morning. Well, if you didn't stand for that game last night or you didn't find it on TV, it was on Paramount. Indiana Fever came up a little short last night. Dallas, the Wings, 91. The Fever, 85 was the final score.

0: Hey there, this is Leo the 14th, the Pope. Well, it's every parent's favorite time of the year, back to school. Your kids will be someone else's problem for a few hours. But it's not like when I was growing up going to St. Mary's. Back then, the nuns were so strict. I was always getting in trouble for playing church, because they said I was so good, I was showing up Monsignor Clements, who said I'd never amount to anything. Yeah, he also said I needed to learn math the hard way because I wouldn't always have a calculator in my pocket. But I always wanted to be a priest, just like kids want to be a fireman or a cop or, these days, a social media influencer. But schools changed a lot. Back then, we didn't have computers, just rulers for the nuns to hit you with. Stay blessed, you guys.
1: Have a great school year from all of us here at LA Communications Stations.

0: You know, Rod Stewart sings that song, Forever Young.
1: Indeed.
0: And it's Senior Citizens Day today. How does that all tie in?
1: Oh, that works really nicely.
0: Yeah, we are forever young.
1: You're only as old as you feel. Isn't that how the saying goes or something
0: all
1: like that?
0: Fellow senior citizens out there.
1: Well, happy Senior Citizens Day. I should have brought you a donut.
0: I got to say it a little louder because they probably can't hear me. But
1: What was that?
0: Huh?
1: I missed it.
0: Yep, Senior Citizens Day here today. And, oh, wow, didn't Bonnie do a great job? Bonnie Adams.
1: She did an awesome job.
0: And
1: thank
0: her committee. I didn't realize all the individuals that were involved with that. Thank you for what you do for these vets to enjoy a memorable trip, well-deserved trip.
1: Yep.
0: And, folks, if you want to be there for the send-off party, it, again, is going to be leaving on Labor Day morning.
1: Okay.
0: And they're leaving at 6 o'clock sharp, so be there at 5:30.
1: Don't miss out. Don't be late.
0: So
1: and
0: send
1: where do
0: them
1: they
0: off
1: leave?
0: Again.
1: From
0: they, they leave from the farmer's market where they have it here in Decorah, where traffic's sort of busy going through there right now
1: with the detour of the back street.
0: But anyway, they're leaving at 6 o'clock. What'd you say, 20? I think 22. But there's a total of 40 people as the loved ones, of course, traveling with them. But anyway, thank you, veterans, for what you
1: do. Absolutely.
0: And
1: can't say that enough.
0: And if you'd like to, maybe get on the list probably for trip number 19.
1: Wow. Good work.
0: They're hoping. It all depends upon the interest, but they're get a hold of Bonnie. And if you need her number information, we've got it here.
1: We'll get
0: station.
1: It all posted. Yeah. I don't have it done yet, but we'll get there.
0: Yeah. And it will be on our website, the course complete Flashback Friday.
1: Yeah,
0: in just
1: exactly. Thanks to Alan Dahl for helping us with that every week.
0: Yes.
1: He's such a good guy.
0: Senior Citizens Day, as I mentioned, it's Poets Day, Sweet Tea Day. I'll pass on that one.
1: I don't want sweet tea either. I like
0: Tooth
1: tea.
0: Fairy Day here officially tomorrow. My. Used to be a nickel when I was a kid. Now it's $5.
1: Is that the average now?
0: Yeah. Eat a Peach Day. I love peaches fresh and the juice just runs down the corners of your mouth.
1: Fresh from the tree, maybe. Yep. Otherwise, I don't know, fruit.
0: Yeah, my mom always canned peaches.
1: Yeah, my mom still does can peach.
0: Does she?
1: Sure does.
0: Our folks to the south get to go outside at noon here tomorrow and yell Hootie Hoo Day.
1: It's Hootie Hoo in the southern hemisphere today.
0: Yep. They want to get rid of their winter and
1: ready for spring.
0: Be an Angel Day. Might be tough for some of you out there tomorrow, but Pecan Tort Day sounds good to me.
1: Yeah, sure.
0: Sunday, it's Hug Your Sweetheart Day. Oh, that should be every day.
1: Sure it should.
0: Yep. Also, it is Sponge Cake Day. Got some sitting on the counter, actually, from Pella that Annette picked up in Dane.
1: Okay.
0: And we're enjoying that with some fresh raspberries that have just been picked.
1: All right.
0: Matter of fact, Annette made some raspberry jam. I haven't tried it yet.
1: I haven't tried it yet. But she had never made it before.
0: No, first time.
1: Good for her.
0: Rookie. Buttered Corn Day here also on Sunday. Yep. A lot of butter for me. Yep. And Ride the Wind Day.
1: Oh, okay.
0: Sunday, you know, like flying an airplane or a kite or parachute, bungee jump, roller coaster.
1: Okay, all those things sound horrible.
0: Flying
1: a kite, I can keep my feet on the ground.
0: Boat ride.
1: Yeah, there
0: whatever.
1: You go.
0: Yeah,
1: let the wind blow through your hair.
0: You got it. Sunday. All right. Birthdays and anniversaries. We have got a huge list of anniversaries here this morning. And two 97-year-olds here, too, on the list on the birthday.

0: rumbling down the highway with the window down there and your arm hanging on the door. And, of course, classic Hicks.
1: What are we?
0: Yeah, that's us. Yeah.
1: That's us.
0: It could look like it sometimes in the morning, but yeah, classic Hits. Cranking there on the radio.
1: Yeah.
0: Hey, I see a brand new study. It suggests that the time of the morning that you eat breakfast early can determine how long you live. So you're going to live longer if you eat before 8 o'clock, just to let you know. So it doesn't matter. It doesn't matter what you eat for breakfast as long as you eat
1: as long
0: early
1: as you're eating
0: in the day.
1: Before 8 a.m.
0: Oh, so I guess if your breakfast consists of a bowl of a Super Sugar Crisp and a Marlboro, you're fine as long as you eat before 8 o'clock. That's how I determine that. I think maybe I have misread that whole thing.
1: I think maybe you did too. But
0: yeah, because I had a chocolate chip cookie for breakfast every morning.
1: And it's always before 8 o'clock.
0: Yep. All right. Do you want a cat?
1: No. Why? What?
0: Well,
1: I showered.
0: Scientists have discovered that cats communicate specific messages to other cats.
1: Yeah.
0: Through their cat pee. Another great study here. Yeah. Sniff, sniff. Yeah,
1: dear God.
0: Cats also send messages to humans.
1: What are we even doing here today?
0: With their pee. Oh. Namely, hey, idiot, it's time to scoop the litter box. Right? Or look at the corner.
1: Sure.
0: You wonder why that carpet in the corner is stained? I know. I got rid of the cat. Anyway.
1: Oh, gosh.
0: Humans email, cats p-mail, I guess you could say, huh? Anyway.
1: That's gross.
0: Move on.
1: This is too gross today.
0: Well, if you have a cat that's misbehaved, you know.
1: Well,
0: you straighten up or you're out.
1: You're out the door. Yeah. Go outside.
0: All right. Hey, man, we got a bunch of birthdays. Here we go. I got to do these two ladies.
1: Yeah.
0: They're both named Virginia. Isn't that something?
1: Isn't that cool? What a great name, too.
0: Virginia Hebel is 93 years young.
1: Wow.
0: And I got a call from the Manderfields. Virginia Manderfield from St. Lucas.
1: Great
0: still
1: listeners.
0: Lives in her home. Still takes care of herself and everything. She's 94 here today.
1: Well,
0: how about that?
1: What a great day to be in Virginia.
0: They could give us a lot of flashback.
1: I bet they could.
0: History.
1: Man alive.
0: Yep.
1: No kidding. Then Rick O'Brien also celebrates today. Happy birthday.
0: And Landwerk.
1: And Gina Verba.
0: Kalina Meyer, 8.
1: Hey, it's Jerry Joe Samuelson's birthday. Happy birthday.
0: Oh, and a party for Brian Carlin up at the Elks Lodge there.
1: Enjoy some
0: ribs there tonight. Smoking Monkey's going to be having those there, and it's open to the public, everybody. Come on down.
1: And Diane Young, happy birthday.
0: Jane Wyatt, 14.
1: And up in Hesper, Nick Fulstead.
0: Bonnie Halverson.
1: And Olivia Schultz.
0: Brian Schrage from Cresco.
1: Julie Mooney.
0: Mark Dertina.
1: Rory Severson, happy birthday.
0: Paige Jaster.
1: Heather Batterson.
0: Nikki Cleave.
1: And Greg O'Brien.
0: All right, tomorrow, I'll tell you what, young wrestler. And Gavin O'Shea.
1: Pat, happy birthday, Gannon.
0: Hang on, 14 years old.
1: Denny Severson, happy birthday.
0: Jackie Tallman.
1: And Aaron Jerry.
0: Mark Follett.
1: That's Finholt, actually.
0: Oh, Finholt. Mark Finholt.
1: Alexa Hamilton.
0: I was thinking of supervisors there.
1: But
0: Mark,
1: okay.
0: Mark Finholt.
1: Alexa Hamilton is 11.
0: Pat Kimber, 69.
1: And Creed Monroe is 20. Happy birthday, Creed.
0: Kaden Burke, 17.
1: And Dominique Bachman down there at T-Box. Happy birthday, Dom.
0: Up in Highlandville, Mitch Stortz.
1: Owen Steinlage.
0: Stacey Anderson.
1: Jim Brennan.
0: Scott Williams.
1: Ina Hovden, happy birthday.
0: And Louis Guy. Wow, he's 4 years old. Dan's been on the road
1: crop
0: tour, and we got a complete, of course, update on that recap coming up here at 7:50. All right, now the anniversaries. Yesterday, Bob and Ann Naslund, 60 years.
1: And then celebrating on Saturday, Rhonda and Willett Young.
0: Also Saturday, Dolan and Christy Burrison, 34 years.
1: And also on Saturday, Gary and Patty Lean.
0: Today, Rick and Suzanne Tweet, 50 years.
1: And Dave and Lynn Caldwell also celebrating today.
0: Also today, Kim and Sandy Meyer.
1: And Myron and Joyce Radisky, 55 years today. Happy anniversary, you guys.
0: He's going on the veterans to Washington.
1: Oh, nice. That's awesome.
0: Enjoy your trip.
1: Have a great time.
0: Well-deserved, and thank you for your service.
1: Absolutely.
0: There, Myron. Also today, we have Rick and Sherry O'Brien.
1: And Aaron and Sheila Wiemark celebrate tomorrow.
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10: Sunshine mixed with clouds at times today, with daytime highs approaching 84. Westerly winds 8 to 15 miles an hour. Lows dip down to about 60 tonight, mainly clear skies. Highs around 80. Tomorrow, bright sunshine expected. Daytime highs approaching 78 Sunday, under mainly clear skies. 77 Monday. I'm meteorologist Derek Kite on 104.7 KVIK. Right now, 68.
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12: You're the best friends anybody ever had.
0: KVIK. Yep, you listeners are the best. All right. Pick a winner. Renee Bowling, Cal Drew, John Pipo, Dale Zweibomber, and Tony Lentz from Alma. You five were chosen from the Pick Winner Box last night at Jim's Appliance. You, right after Blondie sings her song, are going to make your race picks as to who's going to win the Dollar Tree 301 at New Hampshire this Sunday.

0: Number one, that's us here at Classic Hits, KVIK. All right, pick a winners. Chosen last night at Jim's Appliance again. Renee Bolin from Decorah. Cal Drew from Decorah. John Peeper from Decorah. Dale Zweibomber from Ridgeway. And Tony Lentz. You know, it's been 6 weeks of racing since we've had anybody pick a winner. Way back in June. Yeah. So, hopefully, maybe this weekend, we're racing at New Hampshire, the Dollar Tree 301. You five got until Darren wraps up here with sports to make your race picks. Good morning to Kelly in that red Corvette rolling on by there this morning. All right, phones are all lit up. Here we go. Who's first? Who's this?
1: This is Cal.
0: Cal, Drew, who is going to win this weekend?
1: Christopher Bell.
0: Christopher Bell. All right. Thank you, Cal. And you have yourself a great weekend, all right?
1: You too, Wes.
0: You bet. Thanks a lot. All right. Who's next?
2: You bet. Thanks a
0: Hello.
2: Lot.
0: Hello.
1: This is Tony.
2: Who's next?
0: Oh, Tony. Let's from Elma. Tony, how's things in Elma?
2: Let's
0: film them. Yeah,
1: Tony, how's things in LA? All right. Pretty good. Little, a nice little shower overnight.
0: Yeah, a little reverb there. Yeah, nothing really major with the R-Rain gauge. Anyway, who's going to win coming up here this Sunday?
1: Ryan Blaney.
0: Ryan Blaney is your pick. All right. Hey, thanks so much for listening in over there in Elma. All right. Thanks, Tony. Oh, sorry. Left early. Good morning. Who's next?
3: Renee Bolin.
0: Renee Bolin. Who's going to win the Dollar Tree 301?
3: Christopher Bell.
0: Oh, you're going with Christopher, too. All right. No problem. Thank you, Renee, and you have yourself a good weekend there, too. All right?
3: Thank you. You, too.
0: You bet. All right. John Peeple, wake up. He's just down the street here, folks. And Dale Zweibomber, you are the individuals that have not called in yet. We're doing pretty well here compared to the last couple of weeks. You've got until Darren wraps up with sports here to make your race picks. 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It'll have it ready to go for you at 277-1555. Again, fish sandwich or lobster bake is what's for dinner today. Kingpin Entertainment Center. All right. If somebody knows John Peeple, tell him he needs to call me real quick here. Darren's got about a couple of minutes of sports, and that's it. And Dale Zweibomber, they're from Ridgeway. Wake up, boys. We're waiting for you. Call me here before Darren wraps up and make your race picks. Darren, take it away.
4: High school girls tennis from Thursday afternoon. The Decorah girls remain undefeated in dual competitions this season as they knocked off Winona Cotter in Winona 5-2. We're 1 week away from the official start of the high school football season, but several area teams will get involved in scrimmage competition tonight. Decorah will host New Hampton in a scrimmage. MFL Marmac will be at Southwind. Postville will be at North Cedar. And Crestwood will take on Mason City, Hampton, Dumont, and Charles City at Charles City this evening. The University of Iowa has extended athletic director Beth Getz's contract through 2032. Getz will receive a raise from $850,000 a year to $1.4 million a year. Getz joined the Iowa athletic staff in September of 2022 as deputy director of athletics and chief operating officer. She became interim athletic director in August of 2023 and was selected as Iowa's 13th athletic director after a national search in January of 2024. And after being rained out last week, it'll be season championship attempt number 2 at the Fayette County Speedway in West Union this weekend. Tonight will be night number 1 of the season finale, which will include the Rage 40 for the IMCA Modifieds and the Carl Chevrolet Premier Late Model Division. It'll be season championships tonight for the B-Mod Stock Cars and Hobby Stock. Season championship for the Tuners will take place on Saturday night, including night number 2 of the Rage 40 for the IMCA Modifieds and the Carl Chevrolet Premier Late Models. That's a look at sports for a Friday morning. I'm Darren Swenson.
0: All right, still holding up here for John Pipo and Dale Swymarmer. Just got about 30 seconds to call in. I want to mention a little tailgate party, as Darren talked about, some scrimmages going on. Decorah up against New Hampton tonight. Randy is going to do a little equipment check and give us a little preview of what we're going to see from the Vikings coming up here at around 7:20 this evening right here on KBIK. Now, Hy-Vee's got a big tailgate, pre-tailgate party, too, going on from 11 until 1 o'clock. And during those hours, Olaf will be there where you can get yourself qualified for our Paradise Trip for Two through Sundance Travel and us here at LA Communications Stations. Trip drawing will take place in November. But stop out there and maybe get yourself qualified today, as they're going to fire up those grills from 11 till 1. Step out and have some burgers and some brats and get ready for the football season. Again, that's today from 11 till 1 at Hy-Vee here in Decorah. Well, it looks like John Pipo, Dale Swamheimer will not make their picks as they're still snoozing. Renee Bolin is going with Christopher Bell. Cal Drew also with Christopher Bell. And Tony Lentz is going with Ryan Blaney. If you'd like to get into the Pick Winner Contest, just stop at Jim's Appliance here in Decorah and register in that Pick Winner box. Thursday, mid-afternoon, we draw out those five names, and you make your picks Friday morning during sports.
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0: There we get a little Grand Funk Railroad this morning. Well, we got Dustin Guy home. Folks, he's going to give us a recap of the crop tour that is wrapping up here this week. And all brought to you by Steve Holthaus, Position Planning and Oshie. Encourage everybody to get up there to the Houston County Fair. And one of the sponsors there, too, of the auction that is going to be taking place here, too, on Saturday on 94.9, 99.1, starting Saturday morning at 9 o'clock, if you want to listen to that auction. Also, this segment brought to you by Koshatka Farm Equipment in Protivin, Farm Bureau Insurance, Mr. Arnie Kreener. We're going to hit up to Lanesboro, talk with Kelly at the sale barn. And the segment also brought to you by WFR and PC Advisory Services, where Dustin, of course, puts in his time, but not this week. You put in your time, but you were on the road all week. Welcome home.
1: Yeah, good to be home. A little over 2,000 miles on the odometer.
0: Yeah, and home just in time for the big birthday party. Your son, Louie, 4 years old tomorrow.
1: Yep, I've only been hearing about it for probably 5 weeks, but we're finally turning the big four tomorrow.
0: All right. Okay, let's get a recap of what things look like here for the harvest here on that crop tour wrapping up.
1: Absolutely. Of course, yesterday, finishing out the state of Iowa and both sides of the tour coming together in Rochester, also finishing the state of Minnesota. For Iowa, yield numbers came in at 193.98, so call it 194. That was down 2% from last year, but 1% higher than the three-year average. USDA putting the Iowa yield higher, 3% on the year. That 194 versus 198 yesterday came to some population count decline year over year, the ear count being down just a little bit and grain length down a little bit, helping to push that number to the downside. So far, Iowa numbers coming in a little bit below last year. On the soybean side of things, pretty much in line for all intents and purposes and higher than the three-year average. Iowa soybean numbers were down a little bit over 1%, but close to USDA assumptions on the soybean yield. Possibly one of the bigger surprises on the tour this year was Minnesota, down 2% from last year's record, 202.8, but leading the tour as a whole with an average of 199 being the expectation for the state of Minnesota. Soybean pod count was down 9% year over year. But USDA sees the pod count down 9% year over year, but we came in just a shade over last year. So some great crops, of course, in southern Minnesota. The northern portion could pull that number down a little bit, but so far, bigger averages that we saw on the tour. After today, after the trading, market trading today, tour numbers for the whole tour will come out this afternoon. You can find that stuff on ProFarmer.com. Again, if anybody has any information or any questions, you can give me a call at 563-776-6002. This is Dustin Guy with PCI Advisory Services on KVIK.
0: All right, thank you for that crop update on your tour. Welcome home, and well, now I get to unpack the suitcase and celebrate a birthday and wash the clothes.
1: Absolutely, got a lot of washing to do. It was wet out there, but yeah, thank you very much, Les.
0: Walking those fields can be, especially early morning like you were, can be a bit cumbersome and wet there too in some of those areas.
1: Hey, absolutely. At least it didn't come out looking like an Oompa Loompa with all the rust and the corn last year. We got pretty clean crops this year, so that part was good.
0: All right, glad to have you back. Have yourself a good weekend.
1: You have a good weekend too, Les. Thank you.
0: You bet.
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5: 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Slaughter cow trade $1.10 to $1.40. High yielders 140 to 174. And the market bulls from 179 to 213. The top consigners, the beef part of the auction, Triple C Farm, St. Charles, Speedling Grainer of Kellogg, Gary and Lynn Restaw of Preston, Glenn K. Bronzinski, Arcadia, Jacob Holst of Kellogg, Vicki Wensky of Mondovi, Kevin Trent, Ryan Nelson of Canton, and Caden Beckman of Houston, Corey George of Arcadia, Fine Estate of Heifer of Rushford, 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

0: and until 4. 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All natural Iowa chops, folks. 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
1: I pledge allegiance to the flag of the United States of America and to the republic for which it stands, one nation, under God, indivisible, with liberty and justice for all.
0: Thanks so much. News this hour brought to you by Decorah Heating and Plumbing and Air Conditioning, Dental Associates of Decorah, Mark, Jerry, St. Lucas, and Paramount Insurance Group of Kelmer. Here's Darren Swenson.
2: The Decorah Community School District has received approval from the State Fire Marshal's Office for its elementary school building. Superintendent Tim Cronin said on the August 12th edition of the Our Town program that discussions had been taking place between district architects and the state fire marshal's office, primarily regarding the maximum capacity of two of the largest spaces in the building, the gym and an auxiliary area for physical education. District officials say with the approval, they should be able to be issued a building permit from the city and construction should proceed as planned. A resident at the West Union Residential Facility who escaped Thursday afternoon was taken back into custody a short time later. The West Union Police Department says Nathaniel Yeoman, a registered sex offender, removed his ankle monitor and left the facility in the afternoon hours. Authorities say he was taken into custody after several 911 calls from community members who spotted him. Absentee balloting is now available for the upcoming fiscal plant and equipment levy in the Southwind School District. District residents are being asked to approve an increase in the levy from 67 cents per $1,000 of assessed value to $1.34 per $1,000 of assessed value. Absentee balloting will be available until September 7th, with the referendum scheduled for September 8th. On Election Day, district residents can vote at the Kelmer Lutheran Church from 7 a.m. until 8 p.m. on September 8th. Two area counties have been declared state disaster areas by Minnesota Governor Tim Walz. Fillmore and Houston counties have received the designation from severe storms, flash flooding, and tornadoes, which occurred between June 28th and July 8th. State officials say the funding will help rebuild critical public infrastructure damaged by storms and flooding. The total amount of assistance will be determined once all of the damage assessments are complete. The Norman Borlaug Harvest Festival will be held in Cresco this weekend. Jason Passmore with Cresco Chamber of Commerce and Howard County Economic Development says the annual event honors one of Howard County's most famous residents.
3: Norman Borlaug is one of 8 individuals in the world to have ever won the Nobel Peace Prize, Presidential Medal of Freedom, and the Congressional Gold Medal. So we're not just talking Howard County here. We're talking a man amongst men, credited with saving billions of lives.
2: Passmore says tours of the Borlaug Farm will be part of the weekend activities.
3: But we will have tours out at the Norman Borlaug Farm on Saturday, going on from like 9:30 to 2 o'clock. So if folks have never been out to the Borlaug Farm, please look it up. It's phenomenal what they've done out there. And to learn about this man and and how he has changed the world is just something to be proud of as an Iowan.
2: The events will begin tonight at 4:30.

0: with the opening ceremonies, a complete list of activities is available at the Cresco Chamber website. 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
1: 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Services are Carol Lang, 86 of Harmony, will be out on Saturday at 11 at the St. Matthew's Lutheran Church in Granger. Visitation will be 1 hour before the service at the church. Smelser Funeral Home in Harmony is assisting the family. Carol Lang, 86 of Harmony. A celebration of life for Jody Manning, 52 of Waukon, will be out on Saturday from 11 until 2 in the Zion United Church of Christ Fellowship Hall in Waukon. Martin Groff Funeral Home in Waukon is assisting the family. Jody Manning, 52 of Waukon. Services for Isaac Vick, 19 of Spring Grove, will be out on Saturday at 1 at the Trinity Lutheran Church in Spring Grove. Visitation will be today from 4 until 7 at the church, and then beginning at 11 on Saturday prior to the service at the church. Megan's Funeral Home is assisting the family. Isaac Vick, 19 of Spring Grove. And Service Sister Kyron Luchtenhaus, 89 of Kelmer, will be held on Tuesday at 10:30 at the St. Aloysius Catholic Church in Kelmer. Visitation will be Monday from 4 until 6 at the church. Helms Funeral Home is assisting the family. Kyron Luchtenhaus, 89 of Kelmer. 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
2: Fox News, I'm Therese Crowley. Vice President J.D. Vance says the Iran war has hit a new phase as Treasury Secretary Bessent maps out economic D-Day to starve Iran of military cash. Then U.S. troops start to rotate out of extended deployments. The aircraft carrier Abraham Lincoln coming home after 9 months at sea and logistics with mail and meals. Kicking off the weekend at Myrtle Beach, President Trump will rally for Senator Darlene Graham's campaign. She's focused on affordability.
3: We're going to have a wonderful rally in Myrtle Beach.
2: Admitting she's not the foreign policy expert her late brother Lindsay was after fumbling a debate question on Taiwan as she takes on Rep. Ralph Norman. Long Friday for jurors coming up in the Lindsay Clancy murder trial. The defense raps on its claim that a man's voice told the nurse to kill her three children. But is she culpable? 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
8: Well, enjoy lots of sunshine here today. Last big full weekend here before, yeah, a lot of you head back to school. It looks absolutely great here today, 84 down to 60 here tonight. Tomorrow, sunshine and 80, overnight low 55, and then Sunday, sunshine and 78 degrees. Perfect here for some of the scrimmage games going on tonight. By the way, Randy will be on the radio at 7:20. And yeah, finally, West Union, can you believe it? Two nights of great racing tonight and tomorrow night. And they've got the perfect weather picture for that event. Right now, we have a partly cloudy sky, and the temperature reading is at 68 degrees. Okay, normally at this time, folks, as you know, for years, we have a visit with C.J. Lansing. And sadly, here about a week ago, we lost C.J., and I miss him greatly because we used to have some great conversations sometimes before we'd turn the mics on and visit with all of you folks here in the radio world. But he taught me some things. Folks, speak up and say what you wish. You know, don't hold it back or inside. Let it out a little bit. And one thing, too, he also taught me that if there's something that you really enjoy doing, do it. We live in America. Go ahead and do it and speak up and enjoy the people around you because you never know when things can change. CJ, you are greatly, greatly missed, and but never, ever will be forgotten. Thank you for all of your kind words and support here of the radio station and other organizations and people in the community. You've done a great, great job and left a legacy of history in your business and continues to grow there too with your family. So at this time, folks, I want you all to pray. I'm going to do a moment of silence. I normally don't do this very often, but I have. But at the racetracks, a lot of times we lose a race friend. We do it. So I want you here for 1 minute. It's going to be quiet. And I want you, even if you're driving, offer a prayer here of thankfulness for what you have or people surrounding you and looking down the road to anybody that also may be suffering an illness. So 1 moment of silence.

0: Well, I'm guessing just like right here, some tears in my eyes. I'll tell you what, yeah. Folks, he loved that song. There's a little story behind that. He sold a car because we played that song for a customer. And ever since that time, you got to play that song because I sell vehicles when that
1: exactly.
0: song plays.
1: Nothing like that song to sell vehicles.
0: And it definitely has caught on and one of my favorites there, too. And I know a lot of our factories, at DeWalt, they actually stop work and sing to that song the whole time as they just wait for it on Friday. So
1: rocking and rolling.
0: And I'm going to continue on that tradition because I don't want you ever, and
1: absolutely.
0: I won't forget about CJ. You know, I know that he had some health issues there, and sometimes he was pretty gravelly, and he had talked about, maybe I shouldn't do this. I says, CJ, wait a minute. Do you want to do it? Well, yeah.
1: Well, yeah.
0: Then we're
1: going to
0: do it. Well, I don't care what you sound like. So
1: exactly.
0: I learned from him.
1: Yep.
0: Determination.
1: Yep.
0: And don't ever give up on things, folks. Thoughts and prayers go a long
1: absolutely.
0: Way, and they go out to the family there today as this funeral
1: great
0: is
1: great memories
0: at 11
1: of a good guy.
0: Today.
1: Yeah, good
0: man.
1: Guy.
0: Like I said, if some of you could hear some of the conversation that we had before we turned the mics on.
1: It would rattle some of you.
0: They
1: were entertaining conversations and educational sometimes.
0: Man.
1: Educational sometimes,
0: oh,
1: too.
0: Yeah. You always, I always learn something from CJ. He taught me well and he taught his family well there,
1: guy.
0: Too. All right, you're going to be missed, CJ. And thoughts and prayers goes out there to the family. Okay, water cooler question. Yeah, I'm a little... Almost got choked up during that song.
1: Lester.
0: A lot of memories going through that song.
1: A lot of things.
0: Yeah, they have flashbacks from years. But anyway, moving on. Now, water cooler question now brought to you by our good friend, Dr. David Galen. Get out and support all of our kids here, folks, in their school year beginning. Wow, next week for a lot of the kids.
1: I know, isn't that
0: have
1: just
0: a great, great
1: wild?
0: School year from your friends at Decorah Chiropractic. If you need a physical for sports or for driving bus, for anything, your job, make an appointment. His number is
1: 382-0700.
0: All right. Question from yesterday. 16% of women have bought their guy this after seeing him wear something that they didn't like. What is it?
1: Okay, different shoes, a new shirt. A whole, by the way, nice new shirt.
0: Yeah,
1: another
0: thanks.
1: One from Double
0: yeah, got
1: Windsor.
0: The
1: he
0: Double
1: must
0: Windsor.
1: Got on a little shopping spree.
0: Yeah.
1: Looks good.
0: He didn't want to move it to the new location. Secret. So I helped him out.
1: You
0: so
1: helped him out. It's a very nice
0: He's got two less shirts
1: shirt.
0: That
1: like
0: he does
1: the,
0: not have
1: I
0: to
1: like
0: move.
1: I like that color green.
0: Yeah, thanks.
1: It's a whole new wardrobe also. Sexy blue jeans, a haircut, shorts, underwear, fresh liver, swim trunks, cologne, a sports jacket, or an earring.
0: Underwear.
1: And that's good.
0: I guess, they were getting too tight. Or it was time to get out of the bikini ones and move to boxers. I have no
1: idea.
0: The lady, let
1: him breathe.
0: In your life didn't like what you're wearing, and it was your underwear.
1: It was because of your underwear.
0: That's why you got a whole new style and a different size there, next time that you opened up your underwear drawer. That's the reason why. Wow. Had nothing to do with the Dunlap disease or anything of that sort. Well, speaking of that, before I go to the next question, I got to ask Doc about this. He told me a little bit about it, but it's the 12:30 workout. 12:30. Okay. Here's what it is. It's a simple way to turn walking into a serious but low impact workout.
1: Okay,
0: you set a treadmill.
1: Yeah.
0: To a 12% incline.
1: Oh, yeah, that's a good incline.
0: And 3 miles per hour. That's why I said the 12:30.
1: Yeah.
0: And then you walk for 30 minutes.
1: Nice.
0: Half hour.
1: You bet. That's a good exercise.
0: The steep incline raises your heart rate while engaging more muscles than flat walking.
1: Sure.
0: And if 12% feels too tough, start at, of course, 3% or 4%.
1: Right.
0: And then gradually work your way up.
1: Hey, throw a weighted vest in there and you're going to be doing even better.
0: So when I was there visiting with Doc, he told me about this. So I went home and...
1: you tried it.
0: Tried on my treadmill.
1: Yeah.
0: All the laundry fell off.
1: Lester, you're supposed to be
0: at
1: the treadmill.
0: So now I have another job to do. Pick up my laundry. Thank you, Doc.
1: Oh, Doc, you keep trying. Yeah. You know, you got to give that guy some credit for trying and trying with you. I mean, it is an uphill battle, I think.
0: Yep. Well, at least I did find out, too, my treadmill still works. Just got a lot of clothes to pick up. Anyway, here's the question for today. Thank you, Doc, for helping, keeping me healthy. 30% of people say this is their guilty pleasure when it comes to food.
1: Oh, wow.
0: What is that? 30% of you say that this is your guilty pleasure when it comes to food. You know what I think of right away?
1: What?
0: Well, chocolate chip cookie, of course. Of course.
1: Okay. But do you feel guilty about that?
0: Well, when I have the second one, yes, I do. But not the first one. No.
1: Okay.
0: But a root beer float from the Whippy Dip.
1: All right.
0: Oh, man. I've been on sort of a kick. I have at least one a week.
1: Really?
0: All summer long.
1: I haven't had a root beer float in years.
0: They are so good.
1: Huh. Hmm.
0: Anyway, okay. Put that down.
1: Whoopie. I will.
0: What else, folks? What food pleasure that you like makes you sometimes feel a little guilty? Like, oh, I shouldn't have that. Yeah, good morning.
2: Hey, listen, Janelle. This is Michelle. How are you?
0: Hey, great.
2: I would say ice cream and cake.
0: Ice cream and cake. All right. We got it, Michelle. Yeah. Have a good weekend.
2: Okay. You too.
0: Yep. 30% of people say that this is their guilty pleasure when it comes to food. Got one, Nell?
1: Yeah, that's what I was thinking, too, is the peanut butter cup tornado from the Whippy Dip.
0: Oh.
1: And listen, I ordered a medium, but I'm going to tell you, I think the mediums are bigger than they ever used to be. Like, I need to start ordering a small, I think. It's just enough.
0: No. I used to do the small thing. And then you leave yourself there half empty, so don't.
1: It doesn't fill the tank.
0: It doesn't fill the tank. Yeah. Good morning.
1: Oh, my.
3: Yeah, this one's for Les. We can't forget the bacon.
1: Oh, yes, yeah. Exactly. Hey, yeah. Vic, bacon is good for you, though.
0: Limpy bacon for me and crisp. Crisp for
1: Is that how you order it when you go down to the Haymarket? I want limpy bacon.
0: I want limpy bacon, yeah. Don't cook it too crisp.
1: I feel bad for your doctor.
0: Galing?
1: Yeah. Any of them.
0: I just have to watch when I lift it up so it doesn't spill and drop some on my new shirt.
1: I know, horrible.
0: We
1: have to put...
0: folks, we need some more calls. 30% of you say this is your guilty pleasure when it comes to eating what food? What food? Here's what we've got so far.
1: So far, we have a root beer float from the Whippy Dip, ice cream, cake, a peanut butter cup tornado from the Whippy Dip, or bacon.
0: Not chocolate chip cookie, as I mentioned.
1: Oh,
0: yeah,
1: one. Chocolate chip.
0: Anyway, that's what I
1: the second guilty. Chocolate chip cookie.
0: Oh, yeah, and another one for me is apple pie, which is good, but it's in that gigantic scoop of ice cream that they put on top of it. That's the guilty part.
1: Yeah, the ice cream. The a la mode part of the pie.
0: I don't feel that guilty. I eat it. I guarantee you.
1: Well, it is a good combination.
0: Right down to the last spoonful there, too. Anyway, anything else, folks? 30% of you. What was it? Popcorn? Buttered Day? What the heck was
1: it
0: today?
1: It was Buttered Corn Day.
0: Buttered Corn Day.
1: Which,
0: so how about that extra, quarter inch of butter that you melt to pour over your popcorn. You feel a little guilty. A little extra butter, which is on sale at Fairway.
1: Oh, nice.
0: How about pork chops? $1.88 a pound.
1: Can you believe that?
0: Unbelievable. 30% of people say that this is their guilty pleasure when it comes to food. Anything else? Nobody feels guilty. They just
1: want to
0: eat what they want.
1: You just want to eat what you want. Good for you,
0: there's
1: though.
0: No problem with that. It's the weekend.
1: It's a true story.
0: Hey, yeah, got another answer?
2: Chacharouf.
0: Oh, yep. Oh, somebody made some. I think it was Julie Games. Julie Games made some chacharouf at the races last Saturday night.
1: Okay. They were
0: good. The pan was empty. I got one.
1: Well, that's good. They were saved good. One
0: and
1: for
0: and
1: you
0: they cut them, thank goodness they cut them in big pieces.
1: Yeah, you got a decent sized chacharouf.
0: Yeah, good morning. What else?
4: Good morning. The high boy at the barrel.
0: Oh, there you go.
1: There you go.
0: Yep. Hi, boy, and don't forget,
1: with the onion rings.
0: Onion rings. Homemade onion rings. Yeah, what else? Hello?
5: I'm going to say, Les, this is Tim the Music Man. I'm going to say banana cream pie.
1: Oh, yeah. That's my father-in-law's favorite, too.
5: Banana. I love banana cream pie. That's my favorite.
0: All right.
1: There you go.
0: Well, go
1: you
0: ahead.
1: Enjoy a piece today.
0: Yeah, don't feel guilty. Go ahead.
5: Right.
0: Yeah.
1: You have our permission.
5: Yeah. Okay.
0: I'm not going to feel guilty about eating my second ding-dong either. I finally bought. I went shopping. Yeah, I was in the snack aisle this
1: Why?
0: Week.
1: Why? I
0: you
1: thought
0: tell?
1: You weren't allowed.
0: Got some potato chips and some dip and... Yeah, and can't forget the ding-dong, so put down that ding-dong.
1: Ding-dongs, you and your ding-dongs.
0: Yeah, good morning.
5: How about a turtle sundae?
0: Oh, yeah,
1: those are good, too.
5: Culver's.
1: Sure thing.
0: Yep. Oh, they're all making me hungry now. Yeah, good morning.
6: Yep.
5: Candy bars.
0: Oh.
1: Yeah, just a candy bar in general.
0: Okay.
1: Olaf was commenting something about how Butterfingers are not the same as they used to be. And then
0: Good morning.
1: To thinking I haven't had a candy bar in ages.
0: Yes.
5: Muscatine melons.
1: What?
0: Muscatine melons?
5: Yeah.
0: Okay.
5: They're so sweet.
0: Oh, all right. Got it.
1: Okay.
0: Harrington's is darn good there, too.
1: That's what they have is muskmelon out there.
0: Good.
1: I've seen them.
0: Yes. Good morning.
7: Good morning. Popcorn popped and bacon grease.
0: Oh, yeah.
1: Oh.
0: Or lard. Let's do it right. Yes. Didn't
1: you
0: your dad do that? My dad did. My mom did. Yeah. We cooked it in lard, so you had a little more grease.
1: We were air popper people,
0: oh,
1: I guess.
0: Wow.
1: I don't know. Anyway.
0: Well, we got a lot of people
1: we're all ready for a decent breakfast now. Limpy bacon and all.
0: Speaking of breakfast.
1: Yeah.
0: How about a Bloody Mary?
1: Oh.
0: Do you feel guilty when you head down to the Haymarket and have some? Why would you feel guilty? Because it was her birthday.
1: That was Davia's birthday.
0: Davia's birthday.
1: Yeah, Wednesday.
0: There we go. Yeah, we'll see you at breakfast, everybody, down at the Haymarket.
1: Good idea.
0: We're down here at 9.
1: You bet. Sounds like a plan.
0: Good job. Good answers, everybody. If you have another answer that comes to mind, get it to us by going to the Lessonel Facebook page. All right.
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9: 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Again, this Friday, Paul Wee Buddy, playing from 7 till 10. 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
6: A mix of clouds and sun today, with daytime highs approaching 84. Winds out of the west, 8 to 15 miles an hour. 60 tonight, mainly clear skies. High temperatures reach up to 80. Tomorrow, ample sunshine expected. Dry with temperatures a bit below average Sunday and Monday at highs in the upper 70s. I'm meteorologist Eric Height on 104.7 KVIK. Currently 70.

0: Little Bryan Adams, Run to You. I'm going to send that song out to the 16-year-old Tennessee girl that got charged for unnecessary roughness. You see it on TV.
1: I totally saw the video, and I'm going, I think they maybe should just put her on the football team. I don't know what's happening here. But
0: if you didn't see it, folks, this 16-year-old was there with her mom in Tennessee at a, of course, middle school football game.
1: Yeah, for the middle school football.
0: And she did not like the opponent that was basically working on her brother, who was down on the field, but it was a normal tackle, I guess, but she thought it was a little unnecessary roughness is what she said it was, according to what the clip that I saw.
1: Okay.
0: But anyway, she ran from the stands underneath the, of course, barrier where you're not supposed to go past fans.
1: Right.
0: And then ran onto the field and literally tackled the guy that was, she felt, beating up on her brother. Well, anyway, charges have been filed. She's been arrested.
1: Yeah.
0: She's been banned from all school property and from attending any school sporting events for 1 year. What a great way to start out the year,
1: yeah,
0: huh?
1: Yeah, right. Exactly. Wow. I don't know. But sounds good to me. You're homeschooled now. Good job. Yeah.
0: Wow. Oh, man. It was a great story.
1: Yeah, I think it's a great story, too.
0: Yeah, she loves her brother.
1: Well, apparently she loves her brother.
0: She went to save him.
1: But maybe doesn't understand that football is kind of a little bit of a rougher deal.
0: Yeah, no kidding.
1: But she obviously understands it if she went and tackled the kid.
0: Yep.
1: Whatever. It's
0: you know,
1: great
0: if I was
1: story.
0: The New York Jets, I'd look at her and see if she's going to be off a whole year from school. You might as well, put her on the team.
1: She's got some time to work out.
0: Yeah, no kidding. Anyway, interesting story. All right, birthdays here today. Rick O'Brien, happy birthday.
1: And Ann Landsworth, happy birthday.
0: Kalina Meyer, 8.
1: And Gina Verba, happy birthday.
0: And Brian Carlin. Hey, folks, you're all invited. This is open to the public, not just for Brian's birthday. But we're going to celebrate this, why not, the 60.
1: All right, happy 60. Birthday, Brian.
0: Yeah, and Ribs from Smoking Monkey up at the Elks Lodge. Everybody, you're all welcome. Come
1: there
0: on down.
1: Jerry Joe Samuelson also celebrating. Happy birthday.
0: Jane Wyatt, 14.
1: Diane Young, happy birthday. You just keep skipping
0: Nick
1: every
0: Folstead
1: other one.
0: Hesper, yeah.
1: I'm in a hurry. I guess so. Bonnie Halverson, happy birthday.
0: Virginia Hebel, 93.
1: And then Virginia Manderfield is 94 in St. Lucas. Happy birthday.
0: Angie Norby Bennett from Harmony, happy birthday.
1: And Olivia Schultz.
0: Brian Trogge.
1: And Julie Mooney.
0: Mark Dertino.
1: Rory Severson, happy birthday.
0: Paige Jaster.
1: Heather Batterson.
0: Nikki Cleave.
1: And Greg O'Brien, happy birthday.
0: Tomorrow, hang on, Pat. He's driving. Yeah. And he can drive on his own now. He's 14. Gammon O'Shea, happy birthday. And good job cleaning up her van there, buddy.
1: Yeah, right. Exactly. Denny Severson, happy birthday.
0: Jackie Tallman.
1: And Aaron Jerry.
0: Mark Fitholt.
1: Alexa Hamilton is 11.
0: Pat Kimber, 69.
1: The fabulous Creed Monroe is 20. Happy birthday, bud.
0: Kaden Burke, 17.
1: And Dominique Bachman up at T-Box.
0: Oh, party in Highlandville. Mitch Stortz.
1: And Owen Steinlage also celebrating.
0: Stacey Anderson.
1: Jim Brennan.
0: Scott Williams.
1: Ina Hovden, happy birthday.
0: And Louie Guy. Glad that his dad's home from the
1: crop
0: tour. Yeah, 4 years old. Big birthday party.
1: Good stuff. We're going to send Alexa Hamilton off to Culver's. You give me the address, I'll mail that out.
0: All right. Yesterday, Bob and Ann Naislund, 60 years.
1: And then also tomorrow, Rhonda and Willett Young. Happy anniversary.
0: And we have Scott and Janine. Janine Adams just added to the list. Couldn't remember what my scribbled writing there. You know, busy.
1: Yes, indeed. And then celebrating tomorrow, my friends and neighbors, Dolan and Christy Burrison, celebrating 34. Happy anniversary.
0: And we got Dan and Kathy Kennan also on the list.
1: And tomorrow, Gary and Patty Leon.
0: Rick and Suzanne Tweet, 50 years today.
1: And Dave and Lynn Caldwell, happy anniversary.
0: And Kim and Sandy Meyer.
1: And Myron and Joyce Radisky, celebrating 55 today.
0: Rick and Sherry O'Brien.
1: And Aaron and Sheila Wiemark, happy anniversary. We're going to send the Caldwells, Dave and Lynn, off to Mabes there too. Give me the address, we'll mail it out.
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8: A mix of clouds and sun today, with daytime highs approaching 84. Winds out of the west, 8 to 15 miles an hour. 60 tonight, mainly clear skies. High temperatures reach up to 80. Tomorrow, ample sunshine expected. Dry with temperatures a bit below average Sunday and Monday at highs in the upper 70s. I'm meteorologist Derek Hite on 104.7 KVIK. Currently 70.
0: And gorgeous out there. We miss Kelly I. She is with us now on phone as they're getting ready for a sale today at the Lanesboro Sales Commission. 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
9: 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McCormick 40 Holstein and Holstein cross steers and heifers 5 to 650, Procop 35 Holstein steers 850 to 950, McNamara 26 Holstein steers 475 to 500, Everson 20 Holstein male starting at 600 pounds, and Bartholomew 12 Holstein and Holstein cross steers and heifers 7 to 800. 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Dolly, 15 Dorper ewes. Keeney, 10 lambs. And Schulte, 8 lambs, 65 to 70 pounds. Keeney, 11 Burke Cross feeder pigs to 20 pounds. And Kingsley, 6 Duroc pigs weighing 60. We'll start the morning with veal calves, goats, feeder and fat lambs, market ewes and bucks, and finish the day with market cows and bulls. For more information on the upcoming sale at the Lanesville Sales Commission, contact the barn at area code 507-467-2192. 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

And we got the big American Legion Riders fundraiser raffle that is going to be benefiting the Winnesee County Sheriff's K-9 Unit, Thunder Road, Howard County Hospice, Lime Springs Wildlife Club, and the Howard County Sheriff's K-9 Unit. The boys and girls will be in the studios with their bikes out front. And, hey, we've got a bunch of raffle tickets right here at the studio if you'd like to buy one. A lot of great prizes. 9 o'clock drawing next week.

0: Rolling down the highway, be safe, buckle up, and watch that speed there, too. It is 9 o'clock, and this is KVIK Decora, time for the outdoor show here on a Friday, brought to you in part by Viking Safe Store. 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They're in West Union, is where their indoor shooting arena is, the Stevens Building, right there at the Fayette County Fairgrounds. And folks, you can get access if you become a member 24/7. Practice up with all Reinhardt targets inside, some shots out 40 yards. It's awesome facility, everybody. Take the whole family down there and get involved. If you'd like to learn more, just go to their Facebook page, Echo Valley Archers. Also brought to you by our good friend there, Dick Wise at Wise Welding and Fabrication, north of Decora, 3275 Paint Creek Road. If you're up there on the GPS, right near the Big Canoe Church, you can see the sign. I see them for all of your welding needs, the welding work, repair, and custom fabrication work. They also offer CNC plasma cutting as well as powder coating. Hey, check them out. See some of the work that they've done on their Facebook page or call them at 563-419-3570. And also brought to you by my good friends at the Lowena Tap right there in the corner in downtown Lowena. Mondays, folks, you're going to love it. Delicious bluegill fish and fried potatoes. It is awesome. Taco Tuesday, Wednesday, boneless chicken wings and pork wings. Friday, cod and shrimp. Saturdays, it's ribeye steaks and chicken. Great food, cold drinks, and a great conversation can always be found right there in the corner, the Lowena Tap. Let me tell you, Justin, you don't go to very many restaurants and see bluegill on the menu.
1: You do not. No, that's a fact. You do not. And it's darn good. I've had it myself, and it's great. Great little joint down there.
0: Yep, it's on Mondays. Well, speaking of bluegills and fishing, man, I saw a friend of mine that was fishing. All he said was, I said, where'd you get the man? I was trying to see if he would slip up and tell me. He said, New Albany. Yeah, could you pinpoint it? No, they don't give away their spots. But he had a whole table full of bluegills. I mean, nice ones.
1: It seems to have picked up a little bit this week. More and more people I'm talking to catching bluegills, catching crappies there. Heard some good days that were had with the walleye bite. It was kind of funny. They said they'd catch a limit one day and then they couldn't find them the next day. But it's definitely started picking up a little bit, I think. Maybe just some little bit cooler temperatures and things like that are going to help us out. The weather's phenomenal. The fishing's good. We've had a busy week of fishing.
0: Yeah, we got pretty clean water here too, because we haven't had any big downpours. It's been a pretty quiet week, a nice week. And folks, if you want to hit out and do some fishing here with the family here on the last big weekend for a lot of you folks here before everybody heads back to school, stop over there. Justin's got the fishing gear if you need, and you got plenty of live bait on hand.
1: Yeah, plenty of live bait. That seems to be probably my best-selling bait right now has been the crappie minnows. I know a lot of guys are working over the crappies pretty hard with those. But a lot of night crawlers on hand. We got the crappie minnows, walleye fatheads. We still got some suckers in here for guys that are chasing some northerns or catfish there. So, yeah, we're all stocked up. And like I said, I think I might have mentioned it last week, we got a lot of good fishing coming. So, traditionally, September is really, really good, and October there too. So, just makes for a nice, comfortable day of fishing with the weather the way it is now.
0: Get out there and set the hook. Well, we are no doubt just around the corner, hitting into the fall season, and that was sort of noted here by last Saturday when the opening for the deer season in Iowa. You can get your license.
1: Absolutely, yes. As of last Saturday, we officially started selling tags. Youth tags are kind of one that most people get in early and get, make sure you get those youth tags bought up. Early muzzleloader is another one that there's a possibility of it selling out. I don't think it's sold out here in the last couple years, but used to sell out really fast. So if you're looking for that one, everything else is really not a quota, other than some

0: you're looking for something, give us a call. We can usually try to find it for you too. So it works out nice. We're ordering every few days. We're ordering. So
1: yeah, I just told Justin a couple of weeks ago to find me the 250th anniversary Celebration of America gun, and he got one for me. And I think I'll make it over here. If not this weekend, for sure next week. Guaranteed next week I'll pick that up there from you. But thank you. He'll go hunt for you and find different varieties and stuff. But they're hard to find, sort of a collector gun.
0: Yeah, absolutely. You know, some of that stuff is hard to find. Yeah, there's certain ones, certain calibers, certain, you know, outfits that are hard. The 250 guns were a little trickier. You know, they just can't kick as many of them out. But this one's got beautiful engraving on it, and it took me a couple weeks, but we found one for you, and that's usually the case. You know, if it's something that, you know, people are like, man, I can't find one of these things anywhere, as long as I know somebody's looking, I'm getting updates daily from several different wholesalers, and if I know you're looking, I can usually grab it and get it here and in a timely fashion. So we do our best, and we try to be competitive in our pricing, and we appreciate everybody that stops over.
1: Yep, that's why you're successful. You are always, looking for the customer and making sure that they can get what they want or need. And if you are going fishing, everybody, here's the weekend schedule here at Sportsman's Unlimited.
0: Yeah, you bet. We're going to be here till 5 tonight. We'll go 7 till 4 on Saturday and 7 till noon on Sunday.
1: All right. Hey, thanks for the visit. We'll talk to you here next Friday. Go fishing, everybody.
0: Get fishing. It's a great weekend. Thanks.
1: You bet.
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3: A mix of clouds and sun today, with daytime highs approaching 84. Winds out of the west, 8 to 15 miles an hour. 60 tonight, mainly clear skies. High temperatures reach up to 80. Tomorrow, ample sunshine expected. Dry with temperatures a bit below average Sunday and Monday, at highs in the upper 70s. I'm meteorologist Eric Height on 104.7 KVIK. Currently, it's 72 degrees.

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1: This is the opening market report for Friday on the Iowa Agribusiness Radio Network. I'm Mark Magnuson, joined today by Matt Bennett of AgMarket.net. Matt, what's happening with the trade in the grains?
2: Yeah, you know, it's starting out fairly quiet. Corn on the overnight market actually was down right now. I mean, we're trading 5.5 cents off the lows, up just a penny. You know, you got the pro farmer results yesterday, and of course, Iowa and Minnesota relative to the other states, you know, came in, I think, maybe a little bit better than maybe some of the other states, but you're still looking at, in my opinion, yields that would make you believe, you know, that you're going to have to dial back this USDA number. So that's been the theme of the week, you know, is that we've essentially seen most of these yields come in, you know, quite a bit under what everyone was maybe expecting. And so, you know, if Iowa comes in this, you know, oh, sub 200, I don't see it. I mean, I feel like it's way too low. You know, last year, of course, they were just a shade under 200 on the Pro Farmer Tour, and they were, you know, they were fairly far off there. This year, you know, I've got to think that I was still a 200 bushel yield, but, you know, is it 216? Probably not. You know, Illinois, I think, was one of the bigger surprises.
1: That was Matt Bennett with AgMarket.net. We will have a check of the numbers next.
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1: September corn up 1.25 at 480 even. September soybeans down 0.75 cents at 1220. September soybean meal down 240 at 313.30. September soybean oil up 28 cents at 71.46. Chicago wheat down 2.5 at 680.25. Minneapolis wheat down 6 cents at 695. Kansas City hard red wheat down 6.75 at 755.5. September oats up 4.5 at 326.75. On the Merck, October live cattle down 370 at 214.30. September feeder cattle down 473 at 324.20. October lean hogs down 20 cents at 80.03. October pork cutout unchanged at 107.28. Class 3 milk down 4 cents at 16.76. This has been a check of the opening markets on the Iowa Agribusiness Radio Network.
4: 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Stryker Barbecue will be at WFR, 615 Old Highway 9 in Waukun from 11 to 1:30 this Tuesday. 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Again, it's this Tuesday from 11 to 1:30 at WFR on Old Highway 9 west of Waukon. 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
9: A mix of clouds and sun today, with daytime highs approaching 84. Winds out of the west, 8 to 15 miles an hour. 60 tonight, mainly clear skies. High temperatures reach up to 80. Tomorrow, ample sunshine expected. Dry with temperatures a bit below average Sunday and Monday, and highs in the upper 70s. I'm meteorologist Derek Hite on 104.7 KVIK. Currently, it's 72 degrees.

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0: 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Tune in this weekend, NASCAR Cup Series racing on Sunday afternoon, 1 o'clock from New Hampshire. We had three of our five pick winners call in this morning. Renee Boland and Cal Drew both think Christopher Bell can do the job this weekend. And Tony Lentz going with Ryan Blaney. You tune in, find out who is going to be correct. Maybe it won't be any of you. And maybe it'll qualify another couple of people in our pick a winner contest. We're giving away a $750 gift certificate to Jim's Appliance and JW Kitchens and Decor at the end of the NASCAR Cup Series season. And that gives you time to get in and get signed up. All you have to do is stop in, see Brenda, Emily, and the gang at Jim's Appliance and JW Kitchens in Decorah.
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0: Stevie Wonder on Classic Hits 104.7. I love Stevie Wonder. So good. John Mellencamp on the way. Make sure you join us tomorrow morning, 9 a.m. We'll be back up at the Houston County Fair. I got to spend a little time up there yesterday at the beef show. Kudos to all the 4-H folks, exhibitors, and yeah, nice set of stock and a fun afternoon at the fair, and well attended as well. And we'll be there tomorrow morning with the live coverage of the Houston County Fair Youth Livestock Auction. So you can catch that on the air, 94.9 and 99.1 The River, or watch it on our LA Communications YouTube channel. So go to any of our stations. There's a dark green banner right at the top. It's super simple to find. Olaf gets that all set up. He's a pro. It's going to be a great time. And we want to thank our sponsors, some of those folks that are going to be helping us out with that broadcast tomorrow morning at 9, Midwest Machinery of Caledonia, Red's Hometown Market in Spring 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Just a few of the folks helping you bring us that coverage on the air of the Houston County 4-H Livestock Auction tomorrow morning, live at 9 a.m.
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9: A mix of clouds and sun today, with daytime highs approaching 84. Winds out of the west, 8 to 15 miles an hour. 60 tonight, mainly clear skies. High temperatures reach up to 80. Tomorrow, ample sunshine expected. Dry with temperatures a bit below average Sunday and Monday at highs in the upper 70s. I'm meteorologist Eric Height on 104.7 KVIK. Currently 73.

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2: With this information update, I'm Darren Swinson. Three area farm families were honored this week at the Iowa State Fair with the Iowa Farm Environmental Leader Award. The Iowa Department of Agriculture and Land Stewardship says the award recognizes farmers and farm families who demonstrate outstanding voluntary efforts to improve and protect the state's soil and water resources while also serving as leaders in their communities. Manley and Linda Biak of Howard County, Scott Hilgerson with Penny Royal Farms of Clayton County, and Matt and Cassie Winters with Spring Valley Ranch Land and Cattle of Clayton County were three of the 33 families recognized in Des Moines this week. With this information update, I'm Darren Swinson.
3: News. I'm Therese Crowley. President Trump brings the beef to a campaign rally in Myrtle Beach for Senator Darlene Graham, who's focused on affordability. Fox's Aisha Hazmi.
4: The president already putting out some midterm messaging this morning to voters who are concerned and worried about higher prices of food and gasoline. The president announcing he just struck a deal to lower the price of ground beef. This is the Truth Social he just posted, writing that as we work to rebuild the herd and help our ranchers for the next 90 days, the United States will allow up to 300,000 metric tons of product for ground beef to be imported with no out-of-quota tariff.
3: The Lindsay Clancy defense prepares to wrap after three witnesses described her hearing a man's voice telling her to kill her three children. But the prosecution questions, why was that never written in their notes? 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
13: A mix of clouds and sun today, with daytime highs approaching 84. Winds out of the west, 8 to 15 miles an hour. 60 tonight, mainly clear skies. High temperatures reach up to 80. Tomorrow, ample sunshine expected. Dry with temperatures a bit below average Sunday and Monday at highs in the upper 70s. I'm meteorologist Eric Height on 104.7 KVIK. Currently 73.
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1: Chaka Chaka Chaka Chaka Chaka Khan. 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Chaka Khan. 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That's all I wanna do. Chaka Khan. 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Chaka Khan. 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'Cause you know that I'm

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1: 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I'm Dustin Huffman. Taking a look at cash bids around the state. Starting at ADM Burlington, they're 25 cents under on corn, 451. Soybeans, 18 cents under at 1212. Cargill and Eddyville, 12 cents under on corn, 464 for the cash bid. New Co-op Algona, 28 cents under on corn, 448. Soybeans, 15 cents under at 1215 for the cash price. Ag State Sheldon, 17 cents under on corn, 459. Soybeans, 25 cents under at 1205. Ag State Nelta, 26 cents under on corn at 450. Soybeans, 20 cents under, cash bid 1210. Cargill Cedar Rapids, 9 cents under on corn, 467 for the cash price. Soybeans, 15 cents over at 1245. Five Star Co-op Nashua, 32 cents under on corn, 444. Soybeans, 20 cents under at 1210. Lincoln Way Energy Nevada, 15 cents under on corn, cash bid 461. ADM Des Moines, 20 cents over on soybeans. Their cash bid is at $12.50. New Co-op Red Oak, 21 cents under on corn, $4.55. Soybeans are even at $12.30. Mid-Iowa Cooperative Green Mountain, 42 cents under on corn, $4.34. Soybeans, 50 cents under. The cash price there, $11.80. At New Co-op Sheraton, 25 cents under on corn, $4.51. Soybeans, 15 cents under. They're at $12.15. Walk on Feed Ranch, they are 48 cents under on corn, 428, soybeans 64 cents under at 1166. New Co-op Glidden, 28 cents under on corn, 448, soybeans are even at 1230. Innovative Ag Services Farley, 42 cents under on corn, 434, soybeans 69 cents under, cash bid 1161. And at Cargill Muscatine, they're 26 cents under on corn today at $4.50, and their soybean bid is 25 cents under at 1205. Cash, corn, and soybean bids are subject to change without notice. 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
5: A mix of clouds and sun today, with daytime highs approaching 84. Winds out of the west, 8 to 15 miles an hour. 60 tonight, mainly clear skies. High temperatures reach up to 80. Tomorrow, ample sunshine expected. Dry with temperatures a bit below average Sunday and Monday, and highs in the upper 70s. I'm meteorologist Eric Height on 104.7 KVIK. Right now, it's 75 degrees.

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0: 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And I want you to take yourself away down to Hy-Vee here in Decorah. Olaf's going to be down there from 11 to 1 o'clock today. Getting you signed up in our Passport to Paradise. Don't miss out. It's your chance to win that trip for two. Tropical trip in the middle of winter sounds like a great way to make it through the winter. And sign up. Get down there. Hy-Vee's got some great specials. They'll be grilling out here today. Olaf will be there. Watch for the yellow van. 11 to 1 today at Hy-Vee in Decorah.
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12: A mix of clouds and sun today, with daytime highs approaching 84. Winds out of the west, 8 to 15 miles an hour. 60 tonight, mainly clear skies. High temperatures reach up to 80. Tomorrow, ample sunshine expected. Dry with temperatures a bit below average Sunday and Monday, and highs in the upper 70s. I'm meteorologist Derek Hite on 104.7 KVIK. Right now, it's 75 degrees.
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15: A mix of clouds and sun today, with daytime highs approaching 84. Winds out of the west, 8 to 15 miles an hour. 60 tonight, mainly clear skies. High temperatures reach up to 80. Tomorrow, ample sunshine expected. Dry with temperatures a bit below average Sunday and Monday at highs in the upper 70s. I'm meteorologist Derek Hite on 104.7 KVIK. Currently, it's 77 degrees.

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3: From the Iowa Agribusiness Radio Network broadcast shed at the Iowa State Fair, this is Iowa Ag Matters. I'm Riley Smith. In today's show, I talk with Iowa Congresswoman Ashley Hinson about the latest issues impacting Iowa agriculture. Dustin wraps up his conversation with House Ag Committee Chair G.T. Thompson about what's next for the Farm Bill, and Mark talks about the Iowa Food and Family Project with Lydia Zerbe of the Iowa Soybean Association. Now let's welcome in our hosts, Mark Magnuson and Dustin Huffman.
4: Well, thank you very much, Riley. Day 9 of the Iowa State Fair. Mark, our last day broadcasting here from the Iowa State Fair broadcast shed next to the Super Bowl. Wraps up, of course, on Sunday, and then Riley is going to be inconsolable for at least about a week in there. And as he starts his countdown of 365 days until the next, or 350 some days till the Iowa State Fair.
5: That's true, Dustin. He's already, you know, got a little bit of a sadness as we have just a few days left of the fair. But we're going to enjoy today for sure, and it's a beautiful day so far. Let's hope it stays that way. Now, we do have some breaking news here this morning on the cattle side, and I'm going to go ahead and read some of President Trump's. Stop me if you've heard this one before, Dustin, but when President Trump gets on Truth Social, things can move in the ag marketplace. And we've seen that here today, as the president has said that he has concluded a deal to substantially lower the price of ground beef for working American families. He says, we have a commitment that this beef will be sold at 25% below current market prices. As we work to rebuild this herd and help our ranchers for the next 90 days, the United States will allow up to 300,000 metric tons of product for ground beef to be imported with no out-of-quota tariff. And so you can immediately kind of assume some of those responses. One, the ag marketplace, we've seen those beef prices go down significantly here this morning. And on the opposite side, you can imagine that the American producer is pretty upset about that. And we've already seen some responses, including from the National Cattlemen's Beef Association.
4: Well, and you had the chance. You talked off record with Brian Whaley, and you know he expressed his concern. And this is a double-edged sword, and this is the kind of the problem we have. Yes, cattle prices are high right now. They're riding a high. They're making some decent money. But you also have to go back to, you got to look at the consumer. The consumer is spending more for a pound of 80-20 ground beef than you're getting for a federal minimum wage. Now, that's not the cattle producer's fault. It's also not the fault of the grocery store. There's a lot of people who touch that pound of ground beef between that cattle producer dropping off that steer and then getting to your plate. But the thing is, we have an economy that's in trouble. We've got an economy that is needing some relief at the grocery store counters. The problem is for the cattlemen is the fact is they're making money, but they're turning around and replacing that stock, and it's not any cheaper for them to do that. So they're really, the percentages are not that great. If you have a cow-calf operation where you're just supplying calves or you're feeding from birth to finish, you're going to make a decent penny right now. But those people for so many years before the about 3 years ago, were making next to nothing, if not losing money. And so that is a tough place for them to be in. So I understand the frustration and I share the frustration. But in the same token, you know the government has to also do something for the consumers. You know, we always talk about how farmers make up 2% of the population, but 100% of us eat. And so that is a situation. But you also notice that all this is going into the ground beef marketplace, which is normally where you put some of your substandard cuts, some of your substandard quality meat, so you can still get something out of them. So that's a little better. Those prime cuts that we see are still going to be coming from American cattle. So that is going to be some good news. But yeah, we'll be following that as that develops more. Right now, you had a chance to talk with Matt Bennett of AgMarket.net to talk about what's happening in those grain markets.
6: Joined today by Matt Bennett of AgMarket.net. Matt, what's happening with the trade in the grains?
7: Yeah, you know, it's starting out fairly quiet. Corn on the overnight market actually was down right now. I mean, we're trading 5.5 cents off the lows, up just a penny. But, you know, you got the pro farmer results yesterday, and of course, Iowa and Minnesota relative to the other states, you know, came in, I think, maybe a little bit better than maybe some of the other states, but you're still looking at, in my opinion, yields that would make you believe, you know, that you're going to have to dial back this USDA number. So that's been the theme of the week, you know, is that we've essentially seen most of these yields come in, you know, quite a bit under what everyone was maybe expecting. And so, you know, if Iowa comes in this, you know, oh, sub 200, I don't see it. I mean, I feel like it's way too low. You know, last year, of course, they were just a shade under 200 on the Pro Farmer Tour, and they were, you know, they were fairly far off there. This year, you know, I've got to think that I was still a 200 bushel yield, but, you know, is it 216? Probably not. You know, Illinois, I think, was one of the bigger surprises. It wasn't a surprise to me, Mark. I think where you really have to think that this story's not quite done yet is that, you know, where the tour goes, you know, I know where the tour goes because I've been on it several times. And, you know, they go right through, like, for instance, the I-74 corridor in Illinois. And McLean County, unfortunately, this year in June was just ravaged by water, like a lot of areas were in that Missouri to Ohio corridor. You know, McLean County is the biggest corn producing county in the country many times. And so, you know, I know scouts were very disappointed when they came out of there. Well, it's pretty hard to true all that up, because there are areas in Illinois that probably have a record crop, you know. And so I think the theme of the game, though, is that 180.7 might be too high, you know. And if it is too high, given how tight the balance sheet is, it gets pretty interesting on the corn side of things.
6: Now, of course, Matt, we still have to wait until the actual harvest takes place and we get those real numbers. But is one of the big takeaways from this year that the weather is always going to trump disease pressure when you think about this year versus last year?
7: Yeah, I mean, ultimately, Mark, I think the thing is that some of your precipitation-based yield models, you know, are still coming up with like a 185 type yield because there was so much moisture this year, you know, in a big chunk of the Corn Belt. You know, and I'm talking I states. You know, the problem with that is if the moisture comes at the wrong time, too much of a good thing sometimes is too much, you know. And so, you know, that's where I think the tour boots on the ground type deal gives you a little better idea what we're dealing with, because nitrogen loss, I can assure you, you know, over the 2 weeks that I was doing Bagnology days with those guys, I was in the air a lot. And, you know, we flew low several times with one of the guys that I fly with a lot of times. And I'm telling you, the nitrogen loss is exceptional in parts of the Corn Belt, unfortunately. And I think that's due to this really wet weather pattern. But you're absolutely correct. We don't know what this crop is until combines roll. It's just that last year's 186 looks very unattainable at this point.
8: Looks like another perfect day to get out there and enjoy the summer.
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4: Well, coming up next, we are going to wrap up our conversation with House Ag Committee Chairman G.T. Thompson, talking a little bit about the Farm Bill and some of that H-2A reform for guest workers. That's coming up next on Iowa Ag Matters.
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1: 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Again, it's this Tuesday from 11 to 1:30 at WFR on Old Highway 9 west of Waukon.
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4: Nell, I've got a little fact here I was thinking about. 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
2: A mix of clouds and sun today, with daytime highs approaching 84. Winds out of the west, 8 to 15 miles an hour. 60 tonight, mainly clear skies. High temperatures reach up to 80. Tomorrow, ample sunshine expected. Dry with temperatures a bit below average Sunday and Monday at highs in the upper 70s. I'm meteorologist Eric Height on 104.7 KVIK. Currently, it's 77 degrees.
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5: Thought it was like a it's broken record. Day. I gotta whack the record player and make it skip.
4: 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Yeah, I was stuck in the groove.
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5: Everybody, to Les do is things. Fine. He's yeah. all right. 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It's okay. 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
4: Yeah, it's an opportunity to do things over again.
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5: well,
4: morning.
5: Some days we need that. Good yeah. morning, good morning, good morning. Mm-hmm. Good morning.
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7: Hey there, it's Hunter Rethloff. We're here at Hy-Vee in Decorah now until 1 o'clock, getting you signed up for our Passport to Paradise giveaway. Tropical trip for two. Now, think about that. That'll trip be taking place in January. So it'll be you and, you know, someone of your choosing. On the beach, somewhere nice and tropical, the ocean breeze. Kind of, you know, like we have pretty nice weather today. It's going to be, you know, kind of like this, but in January when it's cold here. So I'm here until 1 o'clock. Now until 2 o'clock, you can stop on by for lunch. Yeah, doing some grilling out here at Hy-Vee in Decorah. 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So again, I'll be here until 1 o'clock, grilling out until 2 o'clock. 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

0: Twisted Sister, classic hits on a 4.7. How about heading down to T-Box for some lunch after all that harassment and worthless and weak talk? Yeah. I've got a $10 gift certificate to T-Box. Would you like to win that? You sure can, just by calling me. My number, 382-5845. 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
0: 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Good morning. I'm going to send you to T-Box. Who's this?
2: Roger Yolanok.
0: Roger, congratulations. You're going to T-Box. Roger, hang on the line for me. I'll get you some information about your prize. Roger, tell me who made you a winner today.
2: K-Viking Gold.
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2: Joined today by Lori Carter of Comstock for the Midday Market Discussion. Lori, what's happening with the trade in the grains here on Friday?
3: The grains are a little bit mixed here today. We have Kansas City wheat down 4 to 5 cents, Chicago wheat down 2.5 to 2.75. Corn is up 3 to 3.5 across the board. Soybeans just barely off of unchanged. September's up 0.5. The rest are down 0.25 to down 0.01.
2: And Lori, as you view it here today, is the grain side still mostly reacting to the Pro Farmer Crop Tour?
3: I would say somewhat. There's always got to be weather in the back of the mind and also, you know, geopolitical concerns kind of everywhere.
2: And Lori, speaking of that crop tour and some of those yield numbers we've been seeing, some of them have been, I think, down in those areas where we expected it. Now, the areas where I expected things to be a little bit better, those numbers have been down as well. What has been your takeaway for the tour and some of these yield numbers that we're seeing right now?
3: I guess the word I would use is disappointing compared to previous expectations and also to USDA estimates.
2: What's happening on the livestock side of the trade today where we had some news this morning?
3: The cattle and feeder cattle are all lower. Currently, fat cattle down $1.50 to $2.07, feeder cattle down $2.27 to $3.20, and that is considerably off the lows that were made early on off of that news. We were probably down $5 on most of the fat cattle and $6 to $7 on the feeders. So we've rebounded quite a bit. The hogs are actually green. We have the hogs from 72 to 92 cents higher.
2: And of course, the story we're talking about is President Trump talking about importing more beef for ground beef purposes to help out the U.S. consumer. But of course, on the producer side, not happy about that news here today. But like you said, Lori, already a little bit of a clawback. Is it possible that we could end up with a decent finish to the day compared to how we started?
3: I think so, because we are so depressed already on the futures compared to current cash markets. So yes, and actually a reversal would be quite impressive, and I guess that's still possible.
2: What's happening on the hog side here today?
3: Up 75 to 92 across the board.
2: Lori Carter of Comstock, my guest here today. What's the best way for our listeners to get in touch for more marketing information?
3: You can call me at 712-227-1171.
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5: August 13th through the 23rd.
6: September corn up 3.5 at 4.82¼. September soybeans up 0.25 at 12.21. September soybean meal down 70 cents at 3.15. September soybean oil down $1.65 at 69.53. Chicago wheat down 2.25 at 6.80½. Minneapolis wheat down 6 cents at 6.95. Kansas City hard red wheat down 4¾ at 7.57½. September oats up 3¾ at 3.26. On the Merck, October live cattle down $2 at $2.16. September feeder cattle down $2.60 at $3.26.33. October lean hogs up 78 cents at 81 even. October pork cutout unchanged at 107.28. Class 3 milk down 19 cents at $16.61.
1: That was a check of the midday markets on Iowa Ag Matters. I'm Mark Magnuson.
7: And a good morning to you. It's Anna Ratholoff. We're here at Hy-Vee in Decorah. I'll be here until 1 o'clock, but we're actually grilling out until 2 o'clock. Isn't that right, Sean?
8: That is absolutely right. We've got all kinds of stuff going on. It is a gorgeous day, so come on down for lunch. I have got the deal of the day for you folks. Come on down. 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It's got a family-sized bag of Sturgeon's inside of it. And here's the fun part. If you buy one, I'm going to give you a gift card. And it's going to be at least $5. 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So come on down, buy a commemorative tin, and win some gift cards Just as simple as that. We also have a huge three-day sale going on, so it's a perfect day to come to Hy-Vee.
7: All right, yeah, sounds perfect. And, you know, I've tried these chips. I'd say they're, you know, one of my favorite potato chips there. So not only do you get a snack, but you get a chance to, you know, win a gift card to buy more snacks there.
8: Exactly. So come on down. 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So come on down.
7: There we go. All right, perfect. Hey, thanks, Sean. And, yeah, getting you signed up for our Passport to Paradise giveaway here as well now until 1 o'clock, as I mentioned earlier there. Nice tropical trip for two. So it's going to be cold here, I'm sure, probably in January, as it has been at least during my lifetime. But, yeah, it'll be somewhere nice and tropical to trip coming up in January. Once again, it's Olaf here at Hy-Vee in Decorah now until 1 o'clock.
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14: A mix of clouds and sun today, with daytime highs approaching 84. Winds out of the west, 8 to 15 miles an hour. 60 tonight, mainly clear skies. High temperatures reach up to 80. Tomorrow, ample sunshine expected. Dry with temperatures a bit below average Sunday and Monday at highs in the upper 70s. I'm meteorologist Derek Hite on 104.7 KVIK. Currently, it's 79 degrees.
0: Hey, and that's it for me. I'll be back with you again bright and early on Monday. Dimitri's coming in next. I hope you have a great afternoon. Bye now.
15: Would you like to try next? Absolutely, I would not.
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1: With this information update, I'm Darren Swinson. Three area farm families were honored this week at the Iowa State Fair with the Iowa Farm Environmental Leader Award. The Iowa Department of Agriculture and Land Stewardship says the award recognizes farmers and farm families who demonstrate outstanding voluntary efforts to improve and protect the state's soil and water resources while also serving as leaders in their communities. Manley and Linda Biak of Howard County, Scott Hilgerson with Penny Royal Farms of Clayton County, and Matt and Cassie Winters with Spring Valley Ranch Land and Cattle of Clayton County were three of the 33 families recognized in Des Moines this week. With this information update, I'm Darren Swinson.
2: News. I'm Therese Crowley. Why not just end the war? Iran's president asking that question as President Trump brings the U.S. message back to affordability. Fox's Jonathan Hunt on the Masoud Pezeshkian speech.
3: Saying today, quote, it is better to end the war today when we are in power and dignity and the whole world acknowledges our victory and emphasizes that America, contrary to all regulations, attacked our schools, hospitals, and infrastructure and is hated in the world.
2: As President Trump announces a deal to lower the price of ground beef 25% with no tariff imports for 90 days. The Lindsey Clancy murder defense prepares to wrap its case in Plymouth, hearing from a psychiatrist who studied why parents kill their children and faked mental illness. America's listening to Fox News.
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9: A mix of clouds and sun today, with daytime highs approaching 84. Winds out of the west, 8 to 15 miles an hour. 60 tonight, mainly clear skies. High temperatures reach up to 80 tomorrow. Ample sunshine expected. dry with temperatures a bit below average Sunday and Monday at highs in the upper 70s. I'm meteorologist Derek Hite on 104.7 KVIK. Currently, it's 79 degrees.
10: Hey there, it's Hunter with Luff. Once again, I am here at Hy-Vee in Decorah now until 1 o'clock, and we got a lot of things going on. For one, you can stop on by for lunch, grilling out actually until 2 o'clock, so you can grab a hamburger, hot dog, brat, something good like that. And then also, in addition, yes, there is more. You can get signed up for our Passport Paradise Giveaway. That's a nice tropical trip for two. That'll be taking place coming up in January. So last year I went to Costa Rica in January, so it'll be next year technically. We don't have the destination locked in yet, but it'll be somewhere nice, somewhere tropical. Definitely, compared to here in winter during that time. So we got to that going on. Sign up for the Passport Paradise trip for two. We also have some Sturzing's potato chips. Now, these are actually made right here in Iowa. You pick up the America 250 limited edition tin. So you pick up one of those, and what you can do after you buy that is you get to pick a gift card out of the basket. So those gift cards, you're guaranteed to win $5, but you could win anywhere up to $100. So think about that. You got a nice snack. You get a gift card. You can buy more snacks with that. And, it's a good deal all around. And speaking of snacks, because I know back to school, that time will be coming up next week for some schools and then, kind of the next following weeks here. But I actually have some Wisconsin Dells tickets to various Wisconsin Dells attractions. Maybe you want to take one final little weekend trip before school starts. That sounds like a great idea. So all you got to do to get those, just stop on by, see me. You're at Hy-Vee in Decorah. I am just kind of near the entrance. Just look for me at the table, the guy in the blue shirt, and you can have some tickets to go over to Wisconsin Dells. Once again, it's Olaf. I'm here at Hy-Vee in Decorah now until 1 with the Passport to Paradise giveaway, but 2 o'clock is the time you have left to stop on by for lunch. Once again,

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1: 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How you doing out there? You ever seen to have one of those days where it just seems like everybody's getting on your case, from your teacher all the way down to your best girlfriend? Well, you know, I used to have them just about all the time.

104.7 KVIK. My name is Dimitri. Good afternoon. 79 right now at 1212. George Michael coming up after Squeeze. It's KVIK.

0: Cause I gotta have faith. Ooh, I gotta have faith. Because I gotta have faith. Well, 4.7 KVIK. We'll get a forecast in just a bit for the beautiful weekend ahead. We'll talk with Olaf again. He is at Hy-Vee and Decor until 1 o'clock for the Passport to Paradise giveaway, helping you get signed up when Tropical Vacation for Two. We'll talk with him a little later on this hour. Right now, time for Who's Right Way.
1: This is Nell, and I have joining me in the studio Tyler Wright, Right Way Computers, Who's Right Way. And today we're talking about backing up, and not backing up your car, but we're talking about backing up your machinery in general.
2: So backing up is much more about identifying what's important to keep and what's important to safeguard from loss. If we hearken back to our old ways, you know, we back stuff up by putting them in the fire safe. We're trying to protect against the fire, right? That's where we put our pictures at, and we put our documents at. You know, we were doing something to safeguard it.
1: Sure.
2: Well, in the world of computers, when a device is moving around with us, or it can crash, get struck by lightning, or whatever, all these ways of it to get broken up, you got to protect it. Well, you protect it by backing up. Maybe we make copies of it.
1: Right.
2: A little harder back in the old days to make copies of photos.
1: A little bit.
2: You kind of could in some respects.
1: Yep.
2: Now we want to focus on what are we backing up? What needs to be safeguarded?
1: You know, sure.
2: It's gonna be family pictures is the easy one. Financial documents, you know, tax documents or whatever. Regardless of the device you're backing up on, you have to identify what those files are, where they're at, and how they're handling the backup process.
1: Okay.
2: This gets kind of deep pretty quick. But so, for example, on most computers, there's some sort of cloud syncing software. Microsoft calls it Microsoft OneDrive. If you have OneDrive enabled, it will try to copy certain folders from your computer into a cloud storage, which as a fundamental backup is pretty good. You can add on programs that do more backup that will actually back up your data in a way that it takes versions of it. So if you mess the file up by accident, because it's not just about backing up from deletion or loss, it's all about backing up from mistakes.
1: We do make those too.
2: I've seen cases where we open a file up and you're like, where's the last 2 weeks of data in here? What may have happened, somebody accidentally highlighted a chunk and didn't realize and started typing. They just
1: went over the top. Yeah.
2: And then saved the file. Ugh. So we call that versioning to get versions of the backups. Other aspects are maybe you could have a ransomware virus on your computer.
1: Mm-hmm.
2: That virus deletes the files off your computer. Some viruses are smart enough to actually use the backup program to delete the backups.
1: Oh, ew.
2: Yeah.
1: This sounds scary. How do you protect yourself from that?
2: So a big hot term in the industry right now called immutable backups, a software that it backs up in a way that the software itself can't delete it.
1: Even if the virus tells it to delete it, it won't. Mm-hmm. Oh, that's smart.
2: Sorry. That's why I called OneDrive a fundamental backup. It's a good backup program.
1: Sure.
2: But it's not a full backup program. It's not that powerful to a certain extent.
1: It's not immutable.
2: Right. Exactly. So certain software might have important data in it, but that data might be synchronizing to a cloud storage already.
1: Sure.
2: Might not even be on your computer at all. The stuff in that program might be connecting to a cloud storage, nothing to back up. On the flip side, maybe it's syncing to the local machine. You have to back it up on the local machine. The next thing, which gets confusing, is iOS, Apple, and Google Android systems give you a free minimum amount. So Google gives you, I think, something like 15 gigs of free space.
1: Sure.
2: Both of them, what happens when you take a picture on your phone or take a video, if you have the built-in backup enabled, for example, on Google devices, Samsung, Google Pixel, whatever it is, the Google Photos program specifically is the native backup system. So it copies it into the cloud storage.
1: Yep.
2: But what happens is if you don't pay for that extra cloud storage, you run out of space in the cloud and all your data is on your phone itself. And you might not realize that the cloud storage is full.
1: Yep.
2: And you drop your phone and break your screen or something happens to your phone, people come to the office like, hey, can I get my photos? I'm like, no, the device is designed, it's encrypted. I mean, I can't get into it unless we replace the screen on it just to get your photos off of it. So it's super important to have your files to pay, either keep your device intelligently configured so you know where the stuff's going to and you back up certain things, or you pay for that larger capacity storage, which is usually like $2 a month or something like that. If you have your account set up right, if you have your password on there and you have your multi-factor authentication enabled on it, those funny, fun things like that are set up, it's pretty secure against bad actors breaking into it. The more current concern is Google or Microsoft or Apple has your data.
1: Maybe that's the theme here today as we go back to let's use our common sense a little bit. Then we also talk a little bit about if you're having trouble with this kind of stuff, having a trusted source of who do I call to help me figure this stuff out.
2: I strongly recommend having a resource, you know, whether it be a family member, somebody you can go to. I like to recommend checking with somebody you trust first who knows your stuff really well.
1: Yep.
2: And then if you are still having struggles or they're a little beyond help, come find someone like us, for example.
1: Sure.
2: Or whoever else your local IT person is.
1: Right.
2: Yeah, if someone wants to stop and visit with us, we're at 117 East Water Street, or you can call us at 563-382-4726. Give us a ring and we can set an appointment if you like. Or
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4: Sunshine mixed with clouds at times this afternoon, with daytime highs approaching 85. Winds out of the northwest, 8 to 15 miles an hour. Lows level off around 60 tonight, mainly clear skies. Daytime highs approaching 80. Tomorrow, bright sunshine expected. Dry with temperatures below average Sunday and Monday, and highs in the upper 70s. I'm meteorologist Derek Kite on 104.7 KVIK, currently 79.
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1: Hi there.
0: Hi, who is this?
1: Well, I don't want to say until maybe I get it wrong.
0: Well, I will tell you this. You are caller 21, whoever this is.
1: Well, let's try it. Anthem Archery, Northeast Iowa, Premier Archery Bow Shop.
0: You got it. 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
1: Cool.
0: All right. Who is this?
1: This is Mike.
0: Mike, where are you calling from today, Mike?
1: Decorah.
0: All right, Mike in Decorah. Stay on the line quick. I need to get some info from you. But first, tell me what station made you winner today.
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0: Well, Mike and Decorah won $104.70 with the Golden Word Phrase. Anthem Archery, Northeast Iowa's premier archery pro shop. Congratulations, Mike. Janelle will unveil a brand new Golden Word Phrase come Monday morning, and you'll need to know that next Friday to win $104.70 from us here at KVIK. We'll talk with Olaf again in just a bit. He's at Hy-Vee and Decorah with Passport to Paradise.
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10: All right, perfect. And, yeah, a lot of those items there look like they'd be a good, easy meal for a back to school coming up next week.
11: Exactly. Let us do the hard work for you. A lot of this stuff would be great for back to school. So, and don't forget back to school. You got to get all your snacks and all your after-school snacks, all that stuff. So come on down. It's a great weekend to save some money, and here for a couple more hours is a great, great time to come and grab yourself some lunch.
10: All right, perfect. Hey, thanks, Sean, and we'll talk to you maybe one more time. We can sneak in there if you're not to.
11: Sounds good.
10: All right, perfect. Thank you. And, yeah, once again, Hy-Vee and Decorah, the place to be. Now until 1 o'clock if you want to see me. But, if you don't make it down in that time, that's okay. You can still stop on by for lunch now until 2 o'clock. Along with that, we also got, we got the Passport Paradise giveaway. That's a pretty big deal. But some other prize bonus things. I got the Sturzing potato chips. If you buy a tin of those, and you get the commemorative America 250 tin with the, big old bag of potato chips in there. You buy one of those, you get to pick a gift card out of the basket, which those gift cards valued anywhere from $5 all the way up to $100. So no matter what, you're going to win when you buy the potato chips. I also have some tickets. If you want to make one last weekend trip, I have some tickets to the various Wisconsin Dells attractions. So they got a few weekends, good weekends left to open for Wisconsin Dells. Stopping by doesn't cost you anything other than just telling me, hey, I heard you on which radio station you heard me on. So once again, Olaf here until 1 o'clock, Hy-Vee and Decorah grilling out until 2 o'clock with LA Communication Stations.
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1: You're listening to Iowa Ag Matters on the Iowa Agribusiness Radio Network. And earlier during the fair, we had a visit from House Ag Chair G.T. Thompson. Dustin spoke with him about what's next for the Farm Bill, also discussing H-2A workers and what needs to happen with labor reform.
2: And of course, when they come back from the August recess, there's still budget bills to get done and things like that. USDA is going to need funding. What kind of things are you guys thinking about here and possibly then after the elections again as well?
3: Yeah, well, we're aggressively working on ag labor right now. The Sawwell Bill, Securing Agricultural Workforce Act, which is a non-immigration, non-amnesty, temporary agricultural worker visa. It was actually created under Ronald Reagan.
2: Okay.
3: And it hasn't ever been updated to reflect the modern needs. And there's a real need for it. Originally, when it was created, Dustin, it was just as a supplement to a largely domestic workforce in agriculture. In fact, in 1995, there were only 11,000 positions advertised nationwide. And you have to advertise these positions. You have to hire an American citizen if there is one available. You fast forward to 2025, over 400,000 positions were advertised. Yeah. And I'm told less than 200 people ever, American citizens, applied for those. So the need is there. The other problem is, you know, it only applied to seasonal.
2: Right.
3: So it wasn't great for livestock, for dairy, for greenhouses, for, you know, certain, commodity processing. Mm-hmm. And so we changed that. We eliminated the word seasonal. We replaced it with temporary and defined that, defined temporary. And it's a good change. So that's something we're working on. I have over 50 co-sponsors.
2: Okay.
3: We have, at least 550, organizations, mostly all ag, but with the U.S. Chamber of Commerce has endorsed it. We've got a lot of work to do. There's some rumor mongering out there that it's somehow it provides amnesty, which means it prevents people from complying with the law. It's not true. Actually, this is the only mechanism I know of. The first change in terms of foreign workforce that everybody has to get legal. Mm-hmm. I think once, so we've got some rumors that we're dealing with right now, but it really is a good bill.
2: So a lot of work to be done yet, a lot of work that's been done. And I know, like I said, it's got to be a weight off your shoulders to have that through, but that waiting game has got to be nerve-wracking as well.
3: Well, you learn patience in this job. There's no doubt about it. You know, I if I got frustrated, I'd have given up a long time ago because I really didn't have good partners to negotiate with originally on the Senate side. And then, you know, my ranking members, they really weren't engaged in the Farm Bill process, as much as we tried and we engaged her. And so I went directly to the Democratic members and engaged with them, and it worked out. We have, it's not just a single bill. The Farm Bill is actually over 200 bipartisan bills.
2: Yeah.
3: make up the Farm Food and National Security Act.
2: All right. Well, Congressman Thompson, Chairman Thompson, thank you so much for taking time out of a very busy fair schedule, and good luck there at the Charity Steer Show.
3: Well, I think the winner there is the kids and the families. Those that are showing, and quite frankly, those kids that are struggling and with health concerns. And so I'm just real proud to be a part of a really righteous event.
2: All right. Chairman Thompson here with us on the Iowa Agribusiness Radio Network.
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8: Sunshine mixed with clouds at times this afternoon, with daytime highs approaching 85. Winds out of the northwest, 8 to 15 miles an hour. Lows level off around 60 tonight, mainly clear skies. Daytime highs approaching 80. Tomorrow, bright sunshine expected. Dry with temperatures below average Sunday and Monday, and highs in the upper 70s. Meteorologist Derek Kite on 104.7 KVIK. Right now, it's 81 degrees.

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0: Well, we are back on Iowa Ag Matters, last segment from the Iowa State Fair, as we will pack it up here on Sunday. Mark had the chance to talk with the Iowa Food and Family Project with Lydia Zerbe to find out what's going on there and what they're talking to folks about here at the fair.
1: Mark Magnuson for the Iowa Agribusiness Radio Network, and we are here at the Iowa State Fair at the Food and Family Project exhibit, which is located here in the Varied Industries building, and I'm joined by Lydia Zerbe. And Lydia, could you tell me, please, your role here at the Food and Family Project or Iowa Soybean Association?
2: Sure. My role is the Consumer Insights and Engagement Manager. Truly is a fancy way of saying that I connect consumers with the farming, food, and agriculture that's happening here in Iowa.
1: And that is a great transition to exactly what we're talking about today, the Food and Family Project, which, as we know, does help educate people that come to the Iowa State Fair, because not everyone that comes to the fair is in agriculture or even knows a lot about agriculture. They might stop by an exhibit like this to learn a lot, right?
2: That's right. We see people from all over the state, even from all over the United States. And so agriculture is on full display here at the fair. People may have walked through the barns or seen a show. And so we really see it as a great opportunity to put agriculture on display and have people go a little bit deeper into the food and the products that are made and grown and produced here in Iowa.
1: So at the end of the day, Lydia, is it the end goal to find out how the products get from the beginning point to on the plate that the consumer enjoys?
2: Yeah, that's a big part of what we do. And we want to talk to farmers to see what kind of innovative things that they're doing on their farm, how they're focusing on sustainability, food and water preservation. And then, food doesn't show up in the grocery store. It does come from somewhere. So trying to talk about that process and all that it takes from food to get to the farm to the plate.
1: Now, I've mentioned Iowa Soybean Association a couple of times, but they're not the only organization involved in the Iowa Food and Family Project. It is a conglomeration, isn't it?
2: It is. So we represent the seven biggest commodity organizations in Iowa. So we have soybean, corn, pork, beef, dairy, egg, and turkey. And so they all contribute to the Iowa Food and Family Project. And they all represent the great farmers and the agriculture that's happening in Iowa. So through our content and our events, we try to represent all of them through recipes, through farming, and through just stories about innovative things that are happening in Iowa.
1: And speaking of innovation, I know that this year, and you can probably see some of the display behind us, you're talking about some of those innovators. Could you tell me, please, who's kind of being highlighted this year?
2: Sure. So our theme is Iowa Ag All-Stars, and the All-Stars that we're featuring are people who have made a significant impact to Iowa farming and agriculture, and they're also from Iowa. So we're talking about people like Norman Borlaug, Henry Wallace, Roswell Garst, and so people who just made a significant impact, and maybe what they started, their legacy continues today, whether it's a company, whether it's a farming practice. So we want to just shed light on those ag innovators.
1: So Lydia, what can fairgoers stop by this year at the exhibit and learn about and participate in as specific to this year, something maybe new? I know there's some trading cards involved.
2: There is. So we have a spin wheel, and so you'll answer a trivia question. If you get it right or wrong, you're still taking a piece of information away. Then you can pick up a pack of trading cards. So each trading card has five cards in it. One is going to be that Iowa Ag All-Star. It's a holographic card. The other ones are going to represent each of the commodity organizations. So it may be a food like pork chop on a stick. It may be a location like Cattlemen's Beef Quarters, or it may be a farmer. So you get to learn a little bit more about those people and products.
1: Did the Hot Beef Sundae make it onto a card this year?
2: The Hot Beef Sundae is on a card, yep.
1: Excellent. Lydia, is there anything else you'd like to let our Iowa listeners, our Iowa viewers know about when it comes to the Iowa Food and Family Project, or just anything else that you're excited about in general?
2: Sure. So we want to connect with consumers all year long. So this is our biggest touch point that we have in person with consumers. But we're asking people to sign up for our e-newsletter or for our magazine. That way we can connect with them throughout the year. Our Facebook page is also a great way for people to stay connected to us. We're always doing contests and posting stories on there too. So make sure you stay connected with us in order to keep learning about these innovative products and farmers and food.
1: And another great selling point, excellent air conditioning here in this part of the building as well. So stop by the Iowa Food and Family Project. I've been joined by Lydia Zerbe. Lydia, thanks so much for the time. Appreciate it, and have a great rest of the fair.
2: Thanks.
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5: 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Thank you to Dustin. Thank you to Riley. I'm Mark Magnuson. 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

104.7 KVIK as we kick off 1 o'clock. My name is Dimitri. Livestock Report from the Iowa Agribusiness Radio Network is coming up in just a few moments. We'll hear from the Doors and the Tubes this hour. 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

0: 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It's time for a livestock report that's brought to you by WFR in Waukon and Plaids and Trailer Sales in Waukon.
1: Back on Iowa Ag Matters, and we're getting back into that marketplace. Now I'm going to talk about what's going on with the cattle and hogs. Of course, cattle did not get good news here today about the president's announcement about beef imports. Matt Bennett of AgMarket.net rejoining the conversation with Mark Magnuson.
2: What's happening on the livestock side of the trade?
3: Well, you know, not good. I mean, you know, President Trump came out and said they were going to import beef. And you've got basically this three-month window where it's going to come in 25% cheaper. And so clearly the livestock industry, particularly cattle, doesn't really want to hear that. It's not been good news. You've got fats down $4, feeders down three and a half to 450. It's just a pretty ugly start here, and it's something that you would expect with that kind of news. One of the things in his message is that this will allow the cattle herd to expand. But, the thing about it, Mark, is that, as you know, a lot of the cattle are out west, and that's something I didn't touch on. I mean, clearly out west, a lot of heat this year. The plains were excessively hot, probably had enough moisture in some places, but not enough moisture to counteract the heat. And so, you know, if you're going to build the cattle herd, you've got to have grass to sustain these heifers to keep them back. And, you know, it's a tough game that these guys are playing right now. So if they can't keep the heifers and they got to sell them for, $50 less than what they did a year ago, that's not going to feel very good for those folks.
2: So, Matt, should we buckle up for a rough ride here in the short term?
3: Yeah, on the cattle side of things, I believe so. I'm a little concerned with what price action is. If you look, for instance, at the chart, on October fats, I mean, it looks pretty ugly. I mean, we're well below all moving averages, and really the only thing below us is lows from clear back last December, whenever we tried to go below 200, there's a chance that this fat cattle market could get back in the ones. And I really don't want to see that, but I'm afraid that the chart is looking like that's a distinct possibility.
2: Matt Bennett, AgMarket.net. Head to AgMarket.net for all of the marketing information and resources and to get in touch with the team. Matt, thanks so much for the time. Appreciate it, and have a great weekend.
3: Absolutely. You as well.
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12: Sunshine mixed with clouds at times this afternoon, with daytime highs approaching 85. Winds out of the northwest, 8 to 15 miles an hour. Lows level off around 60. Tonight, mainly clear skies. Daytime highs approaching 80. Tomorrow, bright sunshine expected. Dry with temperatures below average Sunday and Monday, and highs in the upper 70s. I'm meteorologist Derek Kite on 104.7 KVIK. Right now, it's 81 degrees.

0: 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And coming up on tomorrow morning, 9 o'clock, the Houston County Fair Youth Livestock Auction. 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

Well, again, congratulations to Mike and to Cora. Today's Golden Words winner of $104.70. You got them. Anthem Archery, Northeast Iowa's premier archery pro shop. Congratulations, Mike. And it could be you we're talking about next Friday. Monday morning, Nell will unveil brand new Golden Word phrase. You'll need to know that next Friday to win $104.70. We do it every week. You're used to it now, right? Van Halen coming up. This is Def Leppard. It's Classic Hits on KVIK.

0: KVIK Classic Hits 104.7, and good luck to our pick a winner qualifiers here this week. Three out of the five called in this morning. Renee and Cal are picking Christopher Bell, and Tony is picking Ryan Blaney to win at the New Hampshire Motor Speedway. This Sunday, it's the Dollar Tree 301, starting at 1 o'clock from the Performance Racing Network. You need to get signed up for the pick a winner contest. 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
9: Sunshine mixed with clouds at times this afternoon, with daytime highs approaching 85. Winds out of the northwest, 8 to 15 miles an hour. Lows level off around 60 tonight, mainly clear skies. Daytime highs approaching 80. Tomorrow, bright sunshine expected. Dry with temperatures below average Sunday and Monday, and highs in the upper 70s. I'm meteorologist Derek Kite on 104.7 KVIK. Currently, it's 82 degrees.

Sneaking up on 2 o'clock, a Fox News update is coming up in just a bit. 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
1: News. I'm Therese Crowley. The defense rests now. Prosecution rebuttal in the Massachusetts murder trial of nurse Lindsay Clancy. After hearing from a forensic psychiatrist who studied parents who killed their kids, Dr. Philip Resnick tells the jury she was frankly psychotic on the day she killed her three children. President Trump with a deal to bring down beef prices. It's affecting U.S. farmers. Fox's Jenny Casola.
2: Live cattle futures dropped after President Trump announced a temporary increase in the amount of beef being imported into the U.S. The U.S. will allow up to 300 metric tons, slightly higher than a standard U.S. ton, of imported ground beef for 90 days. The meat will be sold at 25% below current market prices.
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My name's Dimitri. Welcome to 2 o'clock Genesis CCR. Paul Carrick, all on the way. 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

0: Throwing it all away. Everything that happened this last week, throw it all away. We're ready for the weekend. It's Genesis there on KVIK. Closing markets now brought to you by the Farmers Wind Co-op, Kern Brothers Savings Banks, and WFR.
1: This is the closing market report for Thursday on the Iowa Agribusiness Radio Network. I'm Riley Smith. On the phone with Bill Moore of Price Futures Group as we wrap up another day in the ag marketplace. Bill, what do we see going on in the grain and livestock markets today?
2: The market further followed through on the Pro Farmer Tour. Yields are quite a bit under in the corn for Indiana, Ohio, and Illinois. Not so much Iowa, but those three are 5 to 8% down. Plus the bean pods are lower, bean potting is lower. And that's driven the market, mostly the corn all week. And it's holding on to its gains. This is the last day of the tour. They meet in Rochester, Indiana, Rochester, Minnesota, and then come out with final numbers late tomorrow. So that's been the key fundamental of the week as they have this tour. They leak anecdotal evidence of yields, and they've been disappointing so far. Supporting the government's number in the USDA report this earlier this month of 180.6 bushel per acre, down from 183. And actually, Ag Resource has got the number down at 178, maybe 176.
1: That again was Bill Moore of Price Futures Group. We'll look at the numbers next.
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4: August 13th through the 23rd.
1: At the close, September corn up 5 3/4 at 478 3/4. December new crop up 5 1/2 at 403 1/2. September soybeans down 1 1/2 at 1220 3/4. November new crop down 0.75 cents at 1236 1/2. September soybean meal down 3.20 at 315.70. September soybean oil up $1.32 at 71.18. On the Merck, October live cattle up 78 cents at 218 even. September feeders down 20 cents at 328.93. October lean hogs down $1.28 at 80.23. October pork cutout unchanged at 107.28. That's been a check of the closing market prices on the Iowa Agribusiness Radio Network. I'm Riley Smith.
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9: Sunshine mixed with clouds at times this afternoon, with daytime highs approaching 85. Winds out of the northwest, 8 to 15 miles an hour. Lows level off around 60. Tonight, mainly clear skies. Daytime highs approaching 80. Tomorrow, bright sunshine expected. Dry with temperatures below average Sunday and Monday, and highs in the upper 70s. I'm meteorologist Derek Kite on 104.7 KVIK. Currently, it's 82 degrees.

0: 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And congratulations to Mike, today's Golden Words winner of $104.70. He got the Golden Word phrase, Anthem Archery, Northeast Iowa's premier archery pro shop. Congratulations, Mike. Nell will tell you brand new Golden Word phrase on Monday morning, and that's what you'll need to know next Friday to win that cash from us.
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Ba ba da ba da ba. That's Aerosmith. 104.7 KVIK. Hope you're having a fantastic Friday. We're getting you ready for the weekend. It's coming up in just a bit. Just hold on a little longer. Here's Bob Seger.

I woke last night to the sound of thunder. How far off, I sat and wondered. Started humming a song from 1962. Ain't it funny how the night moves? When you just don't seem to have as much to lose. Strange how the night moves.

0: Foreigner. It's KVIK 104.7 FM. Next Friday is our first high school football games of the season. Yeah, a week from today. It is that time. It's basically fall. right here on KVIK on Friday next week, Waukon is at Decorah to take on the Vikings. 7:15 is game time. Randy Iverson, Ryan Hogan, they have the Viking call here on KVIK. Andy Sires will have the Waukon Indians call on the river, 94.9, 99.1. That's 7:15 start time next Friday. The Hawk game of the week on 100.5, Sumner Fredericksburg at Southwind, 7 o'clock with Darren Swenson, and Riceville at Turkey Valley on the KNEI 103.5. That's next Friday as well, 7 o'clock with Pat Wagner. 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
8: Daytime highs approaching 85 this afternoon under mainly sunny skies. Winds out of the northwest, 8 to 15 miles an hour. Mainly clear skies again tonight. Lows dip down to about 60. Daytime highs approaching 80. Tomorrow, ample sunshine expected. Lots of sunshine Sunday with highs around 78. 77 Monday. I'm meteorologist Derek Kite on 104.7 KVIK. Right now, 82.

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2: Fox News, I'm John Saucier. Vice President J.D. Vance speaking today in his hometown of Middletown, Ohio, in support of the Trump administration's economic agenda.
3: I'm not saying it's going to be easy or it's all going to happen overnight, but in just 18 months, we have seen an explosion of rebuilding in the American heartland. We have seen trillions, with a T, trillions of new dollars of investment pour into the United States of America.
2: Well, President Trump warns of the most crushing economic operation ever against Iran as the war in the Middle East continues to escalate. Tornadoes in Long Island and Queens last night, flooding and severe weather targeting that area of New York. Nassau County Executive Bruce Blakeman is running for New York governor.
4: We're very, very fortunate, again, that nobody was injured, that there were no casualties. This was a major weather event.
2: Blakeman has declared a state of emergency last night. America is listening to Fox News.
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14: All right, let's find out what men should not wear. 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

KBIK 104.7. Are you ready for the weekend? Less than 2 hours to go. We'll get there. Thanks for hanging with us. Appreciate that. All the best the 70s and 80s and beyond. Classic hits on KBIK. Here's Toto.

0: Sound good. Pringles, dill pickle, potato, vodka. 60 proof. 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All right. Yeah. Popular snack chip. Just what I'm looking for. How did I survive until now without that? I suppose it's the perfect beverage for people who have a drinking problem and a snacking problem.
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9: Daytime highs approaching 85 this afternoon under mainly sunny skies. Winds out of the northwest 8 to 15 miles an hour. Mainly clear skies again tonight. Lows dip down to about 60. Daytime highs approaching 80. Tomorrow, ample sunshine expected. Lots of sunshine Sunday with highs around 78, 77 Monday. I'm meteorologist Derek Kite on 104.7 KBIK. Right now, 82.

Tom Petty and the Heartbreakers, of course, from KBIK, 104.7. I'm Joe Casper. Your weekend weather is on the way. So there's a distilling company. They're rolling out a new flavor of vodka. All right. This does not sound.

0: 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Yeah, it's going to be at Iron Hill Power Sports tomorrow, 11 a.m. to 1 p.m. with KVIK.
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Well, today's the warmer day as far as compared to what's ahead here. Yeah, mid-80s today. About 80 tomorrow. Probably upper 70s on Sunday for a high. Nice weekend in store for us here. 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

0: Led Zeppelin on KBIK 104.7. My name is Joe. Yeah, Prince Harry and Meghan Markle, they're moving back to the UK. All right. I guess, you know, if everyone around you is going to hate you anyway, it might, might as well be cold and rainy as well.
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2: Investment Group founder Mark Stad has struck a deal to become the controlling owner of the Minnesota Timberwolves and the WNBA's Minnesota Lynx for $4.5 billion. Previous controlling owner Mark Lowry will retain a minority stake in the teams. Co-owner Alex Rodriguez will increase his stake in the teams. NFL Seattle Seahawks receiver Jake Bobo was carted off the practice field today with a knee injury. Head coach Mike McDonald said it appears to be significant. FIFA has suspended three Argentina players for striking Spain players on the field after the final whistle of last month's World Cup final. Midfielder Leandro Paredes, who pushed a Spain player to the ground and grabbed another by the throat, was suspended 10 games. Defender Nahuel Molina was suspended 7 games. Midfielder Thiago Almada was suspended 1 game.
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9: Daytime highs approaching 85 this afternoon under mainly sunny skies. Winds out of the northwest, 8 to 15 miles an hour. Mainly clear skies again tonight. Lows dip down to about 60. Daytime highs approaching 80. Tomorrow, ample sunshine expected. Lots of sunshine Sunday with highs around 78. 77 Monday. I'm meteorologist Derek Kite on 104.7 KBIK. Right now, 81.

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1: News, I'm Tom Graham. The defense has rested in Lindsay Clancy's Massachusetts murder trial. She's accused of killing her three children, but was also experiencing postpartum psychosis.
2: The defense rested with psychiatrist Dr. Philip Resnick. He is the leading expert on what's called filicide cases, or cases where parents kill their children. Resnick testified that Lindsay heard a male voice that commanded her to kill her three children and herself.
1: Fox's Brian Yenis in Plymouth. Vice President J.D. Vance delivering remarks in his hometown of Middletown, Ohio today, speaking in support of the Trump administration's America First economic agenda.
3: Just 18 months, we have seen an explosion of rebuilding in the American heartland.
1: And Democrats have been critical of the Trump administration over inflation, claiming they would bring prices down. America's listening to Fox News.
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All right, Saturday night's all right for fighting, but it's even better for relaxing on the back porch or at the campsite. Well, maybe fighting the mosquitoes and fighting for that last beer, I guess. 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

0: Mellencamp music on KVIK 104.7. NASCAR news is next. Forecast for the weekend is on the way, which is looking nice. Really is. Some war, some Wang Chung coming up. You've got KVIK.
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6: 25 weeks comes down to this. 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Everything on the line. Flirting with 200 miles per hour in the place where this journey began. Race 26, the final hunt for a spot in the chase. The Coke Zero Sugar 400 weekend at Daytona, August 28th through 29th. 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
2: The race to make this year's Chase for the Championship heads to the New Hampshire Motor Speedway this weekend for Sunday's Dollar Tree 301. Trackhouse Racing's Shane Van Gisbergen is currently in the 16th and final chase spot with two races to go before the field is set. He says New Hampshire is a track where he is comfortable. An oval, he believes, has characteristics of a road course.
7: It's tough, long straights and short corners, and it is a little bit like a road course, the way you approach the corners, trying to make them shorter and straights longer, I guess, so that theory kind of works. But yeah, I enjoy it. It's a weird oval being so flat.
2: Van Gisbergen is 50 points ahead of 17th place Ryan Preece in the standings. I'm Kyle Rickey. This is NASCAR Hot Pass on the Motor Racing Network.
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10: Lows dip down to about 60 tonight under mainly clear skies. Northwesterly winds 5 to 10 miles an hour. Bright sunshine expected tomorrow. Daytime highs approaching 80. Lows level off around 55 tomorrow night. Highs around 78 Sunday under mainly clear skies. 77 Monday. I'm meteorologist Derek Hite on 104.7 KVIK. Right now, 81.

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In a dance hall days, we were cool and crazy.

0: Yes, we know all about dance halls here in Northeast Iowa, don't we? All right. It's Wang Chung, Dance Hall Days on KVIK 104.7. So there's a new study just came out to suggest that the time of the morning that you eat breakfast can determine how long you live. It's not what you eat, it's the time of the morning. Well, it's probably what you eat too, but yeah, they say the time of the morning can determine how long you live. All right. So I'm guessing, yeah, maybe you can eat Super Sugar Crisp and a Natty Light and a Marlboro for breakfast, but as long as you eat it before 8 a.m., then you're good.
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Week one is a week away. Yeah, right here on KBIK, a week from today, week from tonight, we'll have walk-on at Decorah game on the air. Yep, it's coming. Van Halen is on KBIK.

0: 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Once again, Saturday, tomorrow morning, starting at 11, going until 1 p.m. Saturday, tomorrow, is when you have the next opportunity to get signed up for that Passport to Paradise. Hopefully become an official qualifier. Yeah, that's 11 to 1 tomorrow at Iron Hill Power Sports and Walk-On.
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11: Lows dip down to about 60 tonight under mainly clear skies. Northwesterly winds 5 to 10 miles an hour. Bright sunshine expected tomorrow. Daytime highs approaching 80. Lows level off around 55 tomorrow night. Highs around 78 Sunday under mainly clear skies. 77 Monday. I'm meteorologist Eric Hike on 104.7 KVIK. Right now,

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1: With this information update, I'm Darren Swinson. A minor driver suffered injuries on Thursday morning when he rear-ended a semi hauling a load of pigs on a county road in Fayette County. The Fayette County Sheriff's Office says around 9:30, the accident happened in the 12,000 block of 210th Street, approximately 2 miles southwest of West Union. Authorities say a semi being operated by 50-year-old Jose Alfredo Flores Lara from Mexico was traveling on a dusty, low-visibility gravel road when the vehicle was rear-ended by a juvenile driver. The sheriff's office says the minor driver was taken to Gunderson in West Union by Gunderson Ambulance and received serious injuries. There were no injuries reported in the trailer and no injuries reported to the pigs themselves. The accident remains under investigation. A Maynard man was arrested Thursday after a report of a domestic assault. The Fayette County Sheriff's Office says 24-year-old Jacob Kozak was charged with domestic abuse assault and false imprisonment. And a Fredericksburg man was taken into custody this afternoon on a Fayette County warrant. Authorities say 29-year-old Tristan Keeker was charged with voluntary absence from custody, and bond was set at $1,500. Keeker was taken into custody at the Winnesee County Jail and then was transported to the Fayette County Jail where he is being held. With this information update, I'm Darren Swinson.
2: 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Memorial services for Carol Lang, age 86, of Harmony, will be held at 11 tomorrow morning at St. Matthew's Lutheran Church in Granger. Visitation begins at 10 tomorrow morning. Schmelzer Funeral Home in Harmony assisting the family of Carol Lang. Celebration of Life for Jody Manning, age 52, of Waukon, will be held from 11 to 2 tomorrow at Zion United Church of Christ Fellowship Hall in Waukon. Martin Graw Funeral Home assisting the family of Jody Manning. Funeral service for Isaac Vick, age 19, of Spring Grove, will be held at 1 tomorrow afternoon at Trinity Lutheran Church in Spring Grove. Visitations currently being held until 7 tonight at the church and will continue starting at 11 tomorrow morning. The Mangus Funeral Home in Mabel assisting with arrangements for Isaac Vick. Mass of Christian Burial for Kyron Lutkenhaus, age 89, of Kelmer, will be held at 10:30 on Tuesday morning at St. Aloysius Catholic Church in Kelmer. Visitations on Monday from 4 to 6 at the church. Helms Funeral Home handling arrangements for Kyron Lutkenhaus. Celebration of Life service for Donald Llewellyn Eels will be held at 11:30 on Thursday morning at Helms Funeral Home in Decorah. Visitation begins at 10 o'clock on Thursday. Helms Funeral Home handling arrangements for Donald Llewellyn Lou Eels. Celebration of Life for Judith Nye, age 81, of Decorah, will be held from 4 to 7 next Friday at Helms Funeral Home in Decorah, who's handling arrangements for Judith Nye. Mass of Christian Burial for Ronald Ronnie John Swestka, age 73, of Cresco, will be held at 10:30 on Saturday, August 29th at Holy Trinity Catholic Church in Protovin. Visitations from 4 to 7 next Friday at the church. Hugeback Johnson Funeral Home entrusted with arrangements for Ronnie Swestka.
3: Fox News, I'm John Saucier. Vice President J.D. Vance returning to his hometown of Middletown, Ohio, speaking to supporters at an Ohio steel plant where his grandfather once worked and making this appeal to the voters.
4: To stand on your own conscience, to vote for patriots, to vote for people who are going to fight for you, to vote for John Houston for the United States Senate and for Vivek for the governor of Ohio.
3: Well, President Trump won the state of Ohio all three times he ran for office. New York State gubernatorial candidate Bruce Blakeman speaking on Fox about illegal immigration to the state, blasting the state's sanctuary status and its effect on taxpayers.
5: The only way to end it is to end end our sanctuary state status. We've not only let them in, but we now give them $8 billion.
3: His comments on the Ingram angle, the state currently has protections for immigrants against ICE operations and, again, is sanctuary state status. America's listening to Fox News.
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0: Yes, relax. Good plan for the weekend, huh? You got KBIK 104.7. Kenny Loggins, you heard before that. Lots of good stuff on the way. 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
13: Lows dip down to about 60 tonight under mainly clear skies. Northwesterly winds 5 to 10 miles an hour. Bright sunshine expected tomorrow. Daytime highs approaching 80. Lows level off around 55 tomorrow night. Highs around 78 Sunday under mainly clear skies. 77 Monday. I'm meteorologist Derek Hite on 104.7 KVIK. Right now, 81.

0: KVIK 104.7. I'm Joe Casper. Thanks for hanging with us. Oh, yeah. We got some nice weather for the weekend. Is this, I don't know, different schools start at different times. Could this be your last hoorah, last weekend of the summer for a bunch of people, including you, maybe? All right. It is Men's Grooming Day today. Yeah. Day to celebrate the men's grooming techniques. If there are any in your household. Basically means, you know, putting on extra deodorant, using the hedge trimmer a bit, and brushing your teeth once in a while. Okay.
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0: Bad Company on KBIK 104.7. 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
8: Lows dip down to about 61 tonight under mainly clear skies. Winds out of the northwest around 5 miles an hour. Ample sunshine expected tomorrow. High temperatures reach up to 81. Lows dip down to about 55 tomorrow night. Clear skies. Daytime highs approaching 78. Sunday, under mainly clear skies. 77 Monday. I'm meteorologist Derek Kite on 104.7 KVIK. Right now, 79.

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1: Fox News, I'm Tom Graham. Vice President J.D. Vance delivering remarks in his hometown of Middletown, Ohio today, speaking in support of the Trump administration's America First economic agenda.
2: Today, both President Trump and Vice President Vance are on the stump. They are selling one message that they believe the economy is growing, this despite concerns about inflation, the national debt, and the cost of living still lingering.
1: Fox's Mark Meredith, President Trump holding an event in South Carolina today ahead of the midterms. Democrats arguing their policies would make life more affordable for more Americans. Cleanup is underway after a rare tornado tore through Dover, Delaware.
3: The National Weather Service has yet to survey the damage here, so we don't know the EF rating. I'm giving it loosely as a meteorologist, perhaps an EF1 rating. But again, the damage here is extensive. They don't typically see things like this here.
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1: 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Dog Days in Dorchester at Naughty Marie's. Again, this Friday, Paul Wee Buddy playing from 7 till 10. 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
4: Lows dip down to about 61 tonight under mainly clear skies. Winds out of the northwest around 5 miles an hour. Ample sunshine expected tomorrow. High temperatures reach up to 81. Lows dip down to about 55 tomorrow night. Clear skies. Daytime highs approaching 78 Sunday under mainly clear skies. 77 Monday. I'm meteorologist Derek Hite on 104.7 KVIK. 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
3: Lows dip down to about 61 tonight, under mainly clear skies. Winds out of the northwest, around 5 miles an hour. Ample sunshine expected tomorrow. High temperatures reach up to 81. Lows dip down to about 55 tomorrow night. Clear skies. Daytime highs approaching 78. Sunday, under mainly clear skies. 77 Monday. I'm meteorologist Derek Kite on 104.7 KVIK. Currently, it's 77 degrees.
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0: Fox News. I'm John Saucier, White House Deputy Chief of Staff for Policy. Stephen Miller on Fox, reflecting on the recent rise of Democratic Socialist candidates in these midterm elections.
1: You who sweat and toil and sacrifice created this country. You who sublimated your own desires so that your children and their children could have something better. You don't deserve to have security anymore.
0: A charter plane has crashed in a remote area of southwest Alaska, killing all 8 people on board, including 2 pilots, 6 passengers. National Transportation Safety Board Alaska Region Chief Clint Johnson.
2: There was unfortunately a post-crash fire, and the wreckage was found in an area of rising terrain.